0: AP News, I'm Ben Thomas. The U.S. and Iran are again at an impasse over how to end the war. And as for the ceasefire, Sagar Magani reports President Trump's declared,
1: "It's on life support."
2: The president spoke hours after rejecting Tehran's latest proposal for ending the war.
1: "I would call it the weakest right now. After reading the piece of garbage they sent us, I didn't even finish reading it."
3: برای ما رضایت دیگران مهم نیست.
2: Iran's foreign ministry says it doesn't care if anyone's unhappy with the proposal. The two sides remain far apart on issues from rolling back Iran's nuclear activities to the U.S. blockade of its ports. President Trump's expected to use this week's China trip to urge President Xi Jinping into pressuring Iran. Beijing is the biggest buyer of Iran's sanctioned crude oil. Sagar Magani, Washington.
0: Lots from the Supreme Court today. The justices leaving women's access to the abortion pill mifepristone untouched at least until Thursday as they consider whether to allow restrictions on the drug to take effect. Democrats are asking the nation's high court to halt a Virginia Supreme Court ruling blocking new congressional districts. And Lisa Dwyer reports,
4: the U.S. Supreme Court has set the stage for Alabama to get rid of one of two largely black congressional districts before this year's midterm election, creating an opening for Republicans to gain an additional U.S. House seat. The decision comes after the high court in April struck down a majority black U.S. House district in Louisiana. Alabama has been under court order to use two largely black districts, but asked the court to reconsider that in light of the Louisiana ruling. The high court overturned that order and directed a lower court to reconsider the case. Alabama wants to instead use a map passed in 2023 by the Republican-led legislature that has one majority black district. I'm Lisa Dwyer.
0: This is AP News. NBA playoff action getting underway this hour. The Pistons and Cavs in Cleveland. Later, the Thunder look to close out the Lakers in L.A. Gethin Coolball recaps last night's action.
5: The Knicks completed a four-game East second-round series sweep of the 76ers with a blowout 144-114 victory. Karl Anthony Towns totaled 17 points and 10 assists.
6: I've always said that the toughest game is the one that ends someone's season, and to see us taking that those words serious is great.
5: San Antonio Spurs star Victor Wembanyama was ejected for throwing an elbow out of frustration at the throat of Minnesota Timberwolves forward Naz Reid in the first half of the Timberwolves series tying 114-109 Game 4 victory. The league-worst Wizards won the lottery for this year's top overall NBA draft pick for the first time since choosing John Wall in that spot in 2010. Utah will pick number 2. I'm Gethin Coolball.
0: The latest at APnews.com. 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
8: Cloudiness thins out tonight and skies become mostly clear. Risk for frost with low temperatures down into the upper 20s and low 30s, minus 1 Celsius. Tuesday sunshine mixed with some clouds. Breezy highs in the mid and upper 50s, 14 degrees Celsius. Tuesday night mostly clear. Lows in the upper 20s to low 30s, minus 1 Celsius. Wednesday looks mostly sunny, highs around 60, 16 degrees Celsius. And Thursday, an approaching frontal system will bring showers likely to the area. Highs in the mid and upper 50s, 14 degrees Celsius. That's a check on your latest forecast. I'm Precision Weather Meteorologist Steve Adamson for WHOU.

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0: Perfect time of night for it. Staying a little later, but still, as the sunset begins, this song just sounds better. 877-909-1989. Tell us that song that sounds better this time of night for you, too. We'll get it on as well.

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1: Dana, I am so with you. It's Tony the Reno. She just had the kids out, coming back with ice cream. And every time the little drip down the side of the cone, you can see it now. The barrage of napkins you got to throw at the kids to clean it up. It's like, oh, melt with you, right? That song always in your head. I feel you, Dana. Let's get that on tonight for all of us like Dana and her kids that are going out for ice cream and get that little drip down the side of the cone. We'll wipe it up and Modern English will keep the throwbacks going. 877-909-1989. If you'd like to add one as well, let us know about it. We'll get it on the All Request Hour, brought to you by Optima Tax Relief. 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
0: 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One we've absolutely got to crank up tonight. 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

on WHOU. Charlie, that one is all yours, and thank you for the text at 877-909-1989. Indeed. Never trust a big butt in a smile. Truer words never spoken than those from Belle Biv DeVoe with Poison. We're here for you, 877-909-1989. 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

0: News, I'm Ben Thomas. President Trump's declared the Iran ceasefire on life support after he rejected Tehran's latest proposal to end the war.
1: After reading the piece of garbage they sent us, I didn't even finish reading it. I said, I'm not going to waste my time reading it.
0: Oil prices rose, Brent crude settling above $104 per barrel. As for gasoline, Sagar Meghani reports the president's vowing to help.
2: The president says he'll move to suspend the federal gasoline tax, which adds about 18 cents per gallon.
1: You know, it's a small percentage, but it's, you know, it's still money.
2: AAA says the average national gas price is $4.52 a gallon, 50% higher than the average before the war started. The president cannot suspend the federal tax on his own. Congress has to sign off, and bipartisan lawmakers have been pushing for a suspension. State gas taxes are often higher than the federal version. Sagar Meghani, Washington.
0: The last remaining passengers on the cruise ship hit by a deadly hantavirus outbreak have disembarked and boarded flights to more than 20 countries, including the U.S., to enter quarantine. A French woman, the latest to be confirmed as infected, an American also suspected of having it. But Dr. Brendan Jackson of the CDC says,
3: if you think in any given week or month, how many times do you experience some level of nasal congestion or upset stomach or something? We're being very, very liberal in how we're framing symptoms and monitoring for symptoms here. And so that's how the system is working. It doesn't necessarily mean just because someone has symptoms that they're going to end up having this illness.
0: The Supreme Court set the stage for Alabama to get rid of one of two largely black congressional districts before this year's midterms, overturning a lower court order that they be used. Meanwhile, Democrats have filed an emergency appeal to the high court to halt a Virginia ruling blocking that state's new congressional map. And on another matter, the justices are leaving women's access to the abortion pill mifepristone untouched until at least Thursday. This is AP News. A new attraction coming soon in London, all about the Beatles. Hi, Panjwani has the story.
4: The company founded by the Beatles announced that it will open a seven-floor attraction at their early headquarters in 2027. The building is where the album Let It Be was recorded, and the rooftop was the site of their last public performance. Fans will have access to the rooftop, studios, and extensive Beatles archives. Paul McCartney and Ringo Starr expressed excitement about the project. An opening date has not been announced. I'm Haya Panjwani.
0: 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I'm Ben Thomas. 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
6: Cloudiness thins out tonight and skies become mostly clear. Risk for frost with low temperatures down into the upper 20s and low 30s, minus 1 Celsius. Tuesday, sunshine mixed with some clouds. Breezy highs in the mid and upper 50s, 14 degrees Celsius. Tuesday night, mostly clear. Lows in the upper 20s to low 30s, minus 1 Celsius. Wednesday looks mostly sunny, highs around 60, 16 degrees Celsius. And Thursday, an approaching frontal system will bring showers likely to the area. Highs in the mid and upper 50s, 14 degrees Celsius. That's a check on your latest forecast. I'm Precision Weather Meteorologist Steve Adamson for WHOU.

for the classic hits is 100.1 WHOU. I'm Tony Marino. Time to do it. Three clues. 1 year back in the day. Maybe your $100. I know. You can handle this. It's a good 90s throwback timeline edition. Stick around. Let's play together in about 8 minutes.

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0: 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I'm Tony DeReno, correctly texting the year in the timeline. You could win that 100 bucks tonight. In the year we're talking about, it's a combination of high-tech and low-tech. High-tech, well, Google is formed. The iMac debuts from Apple, but very low-tech. We're dancing in the middle of center court at a mall for the one-hit wonders, New Radicals, and you get what you give. Whether you want the high-tech or the low-tech, we all love some of the stuff from this year. Was it 1996, 1997, or 1998? 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
1: And what year was it on the timeline? The iMac comes out. Those colored computers looked like big bubbles, right? Everything was built right in. Google is first formed. Even though there are already other search engines out there, it took over really quick. And these guys taking over the center court of the mall, one of the original flash mobs in music with this song. You guess 1998, you got it. Here's the New Radicals.

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I'm Tony the Reno from downtown Houlton and all throughout the region. 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
1: 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Here's Alanis. 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

100.1 WHOU. I'm Tony Lorino, and thanks for listening to Throwback Nation Radio tonight. 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

0: case of Ben Thomas. Action from the Supreme Court. Sakamagane reports one order relates to a widely used abortion pill.
1: The Supreme Court has temporarily extended access to mifepristone while considering whether to let a federal appeals panel's restrictions on the pill take effect. Justice Samuel Alito's order means women seeking abortions can still get mifepristone at pharmacies or in the mail without seeing a doctor. It's the High Court's latest abortion controversy, 4 years after its conservative majority overturned Roe v. Wade, letting more than a dozen states effectively ban abortion outright. Sagar Magani, Washington.
0: Democrats have filed an emergency appeal with the Supreme Court to halt a state ruling blocking Virginia's new congressional map. And Lisa Dwyer reports.
2: Alabama has been under court order to use two largely black districts. The high court overturned that order and directed a lower court to reconsider the case. Alabama wants to instead use a map passed in 2023 by the Republican-led legislature that has one majority black district. I'm Lisa Dwyer.
0: President Trump's declared the Iran ceasefire on life support after rejecting Tehran's proposal for ending it as garbage. He also says he'll try to suspend the federal gasoline tax to help ease pump prices. And Jennifer King has the latest on a pair of wildfires sending smoke across South Florida.
3: The 172 Avenue fire in Miami-Dade County near Homestead and the much larger Max Road fire in Broward County were both 50% contained on Monday afternoon. In Florida City, firefighters used a helicopter to drop water on the flames. The Max Road fire near Miramar and Pembroke Pines has consumed over 11,000 acres and made for spectacular, if scary, footage as a wall of flame burned close to Highway 27 in an undeveloped area of the Everglades. 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I'm Jennifer King.
0: This is AP News. On the misty slopes of Mount Kenya lives the mountain bongo, known as the ghost of the forest. Well, camouflaged and hard to spot amid the dense vegetation, a rare shy, and as Caroline McKenna tells us,
4: beautiful
0: antelope with rusty brown fur and distinct vertical white stripes and impressive swirled horns. Fewer than 100 individuals survive in the wild, but the Mount Kenya Wildlife Conservancy is breeding them. That's one feeding at a trough and slowly introducing them into the wild.
5: The most surprising thing was how quickly these animals actually adapted to the environment, eating on there by themselves.
0: Robert Arujo heads the conservancy.
5: We have about 5 bongos born there, of which the first born in the sanctuary has already made 2 years.
0: Noting leopards and other predators stalk these forests, Arujo says that's a sign of success.
5: We want to have a population that is self-sustaining.
0: There are more stories at apnews.com. I'm Ben Thomas. 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
7: Cloudiness thins out tonight and skies become mostly clear. Risk for frost with low temperatures down into the upper 20s and low 30s, minus 1 Celsius. Tuesday sunshine mixed with some clouds. Breezy highs in the mid and upper 50s, 14 degrees Celsius. Tuesday night mostly clear. Lows in the upper 20s to low 30s, minus 1 Celsius. Wednesday looks mostly sunny. Highs around 60, 16 degrees Celsius. And Thursday, an approaching frontal system will bring showers likely to the area. Highs in the mid and upper 50s, 14 degrees Celsius. That's a check on your latest forecast. I'm Precision Weather Meteorologist Steve Adamson for WHOU.

see the concert, see the tour, whether it's these guys that you want to see or someone else. You never know when the last doesn't happen. Let's get out and see them now, huh? Journey's on.

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0: Well, Jack has his first full week off of school, hanging out, and him and his mom, Shelly, are out tonight. You need a song?
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0: You guys have a great night. 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
0: Yeah. 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
1: And as we enjoy that one from a Darius Rucker and Hootie and the Blowfish, you know, Darius has some 90s touring this summer. You can catch up on it anytime. Just go to throwbacknation.com and enjoy.

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I'm Tony DeReno. We appreciate you listening tonight. And whenever you need to stay in the know with what's going on around Holton, make sure you give us a follow at WHOUFM.com. The community calendar always keeping you in the know right there.

throwbacks on with us tonight. We know that sometimes if you're working at night, you just need that song that's going to give you that extra boost. And that's what we're here for. Thank you for letting us be that boost for you if you're working hard tonight.

0: It's 1 year of hits for one solid hour. Throwback Nation's late night class reunion. 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
13: 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If this all sounds interesting to you, it's Chris's Morning Show on WHOU. 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

100.1 WHOU Houlton. I'm Tony DeReno. Thank you for listening tonight and hanging with us all throughout Aroostook County. We appreciate it. 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

0: up in Thomas. Action from the Supreme Court. Sagar Magani reports one order relates to a widely used abortion pill.
1: The Supreme Court has temporarily extended access to mifepristone while considering whether to let a federal appeals panel's restrictions on the pill take effect. Justice Samuel Alito's order means women seeking abortions can still get mifepristone at pharmacies or in the mail without seeing a doctor. It's the High Court's latest abortion controversy, 4 years after its conservative majority overturned Roe v. Wade, letting more than a dozen states effectively ban abortion outright. Sagar Magani, Washington.
0: Democrats have filed an emergency appeal with the Supreme Court to halt a state ruling blocking Virginia's new congressional map. And Lisa Dwyer reports.
2: Alabama has been under court order to use two largely black districts. The high court overturned that order and directed a lower court to reconsider the case. Alabama wants to instead use a map passed in 2023 by the Republican-led legislature that has one majority black district. I'm Lisa Dwyer.
0: President Trump's declared the Iran ceasefire on life support after rejecting Tehran's proposal for ending it as garbage. He also says he'll try to suspend the federal gasoline tax to help ease pump prices. And Jennifer King has the latest on a pair of wildfires sending smoke across South Florida.
3: The 172 Avenue fire in Miami-Dade County near Homestead and the much larger Max Road fire in Broward County were both 50% contained on Monday afternoon. In Florida City, firefighters used a helicopter to drop water on the flames. The Max Road fire near Miramar and Pembroke Pines has consumed over 11,000 acres and made for spectacular, if scary, footage as a wall of flame burned close to Highway 27 in an undeveloped area of the Everglades. 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I'm Jennifer King.
0: This is AP News. On the misty slopes of Mount Kenya lives the mountain bongo, known as the ghost of the forest. Well, camouflaged and hard to spot amid the dense vegetation, a rare shy, and as Caroline McKenna tells us,
4: beautiful
0: antelope with rusty brown fur and distinct vertical white stripes and impressive swirled horns. Fewer than 100 individuals survive in the wild, but the Mount Kenya Wildlife Conservancy is breeding them. That's one feeding at a trough and slowly introducing them into the wild.
5: The most surprising thing was how quickly these animals actually adapted to the environment, eating on there by themselves.
0: Robert Arujo heads the conservancy.
5: We have about 5 bongos born there, of which the first born in the sanctuary has already made 2 years.
0: Noting leopards and other predators stalk these forests, Arujo says that's a sign of success.
5: We want to have a population that is self-sustaining.
0: There are more stories at apnews.com. 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
7: Cloudiness thins out tonight and skies become mostly clear. Risk for frost with low temperatures down into the upper 20s and low 30s, minus 1 Celsius. Tuesday sunshine mixed with some clouds. Breezy highs in the mid and upper 50s, 14 degrees Celsius. Tuesday night mostly clear. Lows in the upper 20s to low 30s, minus 1 Celsius. Wednesday looks mostly sunny, highs around 60, 16 degrees Celsius. And Thursday, an approaching frontal system will bring showers likely to the area. Highs in the mid and upper 50s, 14 degrees Celsius. That's a check on your latest forecast. I'm Precision Weather Meteorologist Steve Adamson for WHOU.

WHOU. I'm Tony Marino, class of 92. Barcelona Olympics. The dream team playing basketball. And a road trip with this song on the radio. It's a good year. Welcome to an hour of your hits. 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
0: You know how there are those songs that you're embarrassed to admit you know the words to, but you know all of them anyway? Oh, we got one of those coming up for the class of 1992. Especially if you're feeling a little sexy tonight. Oh, Right Said Fred's going to take us there. All brought to you by Eggland's Best. 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Class of 92, it's all you. Shirtless, dancing around, and singing I'm Too Sexy together. At least you're shirtless. I'm working. We'll get into it next.
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1: 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We appreciate you listening tonight. I'm Tony the Reno, your home for Throwback Nation Radio right here, playing all the great songs that defined a generation. 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

Tony Lorino. It's 1 year in 1 hour. All revisited. Class of 1992. It's all yours on the late night class reunion tonight as we continue to ponder why exactly this man that was always so sad wrote all the happiest songs. There's a dichotomy there and a psychology class that we just haven't tapped into yet. One of these days we'll figure it out about Robert Smith and the Cure, huh? Friday, I'm in love. All yours. Class of 92.

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Class of 1992, late night class reunion. You know alternative is a thing by this time, but dance music of the 90s? Let's not sleep on that either with this one. Here's Snap and Rhythm as a Dancer for the Class of 92.

0: of Ben Thomas. Action from the Supreme Court. Sagar Magani reports one order relates to a widely used abortion pill.
1: The Supreme Court has temporarily extended access to mifepristone while considering whether to let a federal appeals panel's restrictions on the pill take effect. Justice Samuel Alito's order means women seeking abortions can still get mifepristone at pharmacies or in the mail without seeing a doctor. It's the High Court's latest abortion controversy, 4 years after its conservative majority overturned Roe v. Wade, letting more than a dozen states effectively ban abortion outright. Sagar Magani, Washington.
0: Democrats have filed an emergency appeal with the Supreme Court to halt a state ruling blocking Virginia's new congressional map. And Lisa Dwyer reports.
2: Alabama has been under court order to use two largely black districts. The high court overturned that order and directed a lower court to reconsider the case. Alabama wants to instead use a map passed in 2023 by the Republican-led legislature that has one majority black district. I'm Lisa Dwyer.
0: President Trump's declared the Iran ceasefire on life support after rejecting Tehran's proposal for ending it as garbage. He also says he'll try to suspend the federal gasoline tax to help ease pump prices. And Jennifer King has the latest on a pair of wildfires sending smoke across South Florida.
3: The 172 Avenue fire in Miami-Dade County near Homestead and the much larger Max Road fire in Broward County were both 50% contained on Monday afternoon. In Florida City, firefighters used a helicopter to drop water on the flames. The Max Road fire near Miramar and Pembroke Pines has consumed over 11,000 acres and made for spectacular, if scary, footage as a wall of flame burned close to Highway 27 in an undeveloped area of the Everglades. 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I'm Jennifer King.
0: This is AP News. On the misty slopes of Mount Kenya lives the mountain bongo, known as the ghost of the forest. Well, camouflaged and hard to spot amid the dense vegetation, a rare shy, and as Caroline McKenna tells us,
4: beautiful
0: antelope with rusty brown fur and distinct vertical white stripes and impressive swirled horns. Fewer than 100 individuals survive in the wild, but the Mount Kenya Wildlife Conservancy is breeding them. That's one feeding at a trough and slowly introducing them into the wild.
5: The most surprising thing was how quickly these animals actually adapted to the environment, eating on there by themselves.
0: Robert Arujo heads the conservancy.
5: We have about 5 bongos born there, of which the first born in the sanctuary has already made 2 years.
0: Noting leopards and other predators stalk these forests, Arujo says that's a sign of success.
5: We want to have a population that is self-sustaining.
0: There are more stories at apnews.com. I'm Ben Thomas. 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
7: Cloudiness thins out tonight and skies become mostly clear. Risk for frost with low temperatures down into the upper 20s and low 30s, minus 1 Celsius. Tuesday sunshine mixed with some clouds. Breezy highs in the mid and upper 50s, 14 degrees Celsius. Tuesday night mostly clear. Lows in the upper 20s to low 30s, minus 1 Celsius. Wednesday looks mostly sunny. Highs around 60, 16 degrees Celsius. And Thursday, an approaching frontal system will bring showers likely to the area. Highs in the mid and upper 50s, 14 degrees Celsius. That's a check on your latest forecast. I'm Precision Weather Meteorologist Steve Adamson for WHOU.
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0: News, I'm Ben Thomas. Action from the Supreme Court. Sagar Magani reports one order relates to a widely used abortion pill.
1: The Supreme Court has temporarily extended access to mifepristone while considering whether to let a federal appeals panel's restrictions on the pill take effect. Justice Samuel Alito's order means women seeking abortions can still get mifepristone at pharmacies or in the mail without seeing a doctor. It's the High Court's latest abortion controversy, 4 years after its conservative majority overturned Roe v. Wade, letting more than a dozen states effectively ban abortion outright. Sagar Magani, Washington.
0: Democrats have filed an emergency appeal with the Supreme Court to halt a state ruling blocking Virginia's new congressional map. And Lisa Dwyer reports.
2: Alabama has been under court order to use two largely black districts. The high court overturned that order and directed a lower court to reconsider the case. Alabama wants to instead use a map passed in 2023 by the Republican-led legislature that has one majority black district. I'm Lisa Dwyer.
0: President Trump's declared the Iran ceasefire on life support after rejecting Tehran's proposal for ending it as garbage. He also says he'll try to suspend the federal gasoline tax to help ease pump prices. And Jennifer King has the latest on a pair of wildfires sending smoke across South Florida.
3: The 172 Avenue fire in Miami-Dade County near Homestead and the much larger Max Road fire in Broward County were both 50% contained on Monday afternoon. In Florida City, firefighters used a helicopter to drop water on the flames. The Max Road fire near Miramar and Pembroke Pines has consumed over 11,000 acres and made for spectacular, if scary, footage as a wall of flame burned close to Highway 27 in an undeveloped area of the Everglades. 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I'm Jennifer King.
0: This is AP News. On the misty slopes of Mount Kenya lives the mountain bongo, known as the ghost of the forest. Well, camouflaged and hard to spot amid the dense vegetation, a rare shy and, as Caroline McKenna tells us,
4: beautiful
0: antelope with rusty brown fur and distinct vertical white stripes and impressive swirled horns. Fewer than 100 individuals survive in the wild, but the Mount Kenya Wildlife Conservancy is breeding them. That's one feeding at a trough and slowly introducing them into the wild.
5: The most surprising thing was how quickly these animals actually adapted to the environment, eating on there by themselves.
0: Robert Arujo heads the conservancy.
5: We have about 5 bongos born there, of which the first born in the sanctuary has already made 2 years.
0: Noting leopards and other predators stalk these forests, Arujo says that's a sign of success.
5: We want to have a population that is self-sustaining.
0: There are more stories at apnews.com. I'm Ben Thomas. 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
7: Cloudiness thins out tonight and skies become mostly clear. Risk for frost with low temperatures down into the upper 20s and low 30s, -1 Celsius. Tuesday sunshine mixed with some clouds, breezy highs in the mid and upper 50s, 14 degrees Celsius. Tuesday night mostly clear, lows in the upper 20s to low 30s, -1 Celsius. Wednesday looks mostly sunny, highs around 60, 16 degrees Celsius. And Thursday, an approaching frontal system will bring showers likely to the area. Highs in the mid and upper 50s, 14 degrees Celsius. That's a check on your latest forecast. I'm Precision Weather Meteorologist Steve Adamson for WHOU.
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0: 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I'm Chanel Roberts at WHOU, hoping you'll join me for Classics in the Afternoon. 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And don't miss the Classics in the Afternoon Music Minute with Renee every Monday, Wednesday, and Friday at 3:30. When that 5 o'clock whistle blows, we step up the pace and drive you home in pure FM style. 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

0: I'm Ben Thomas. Action from the Supreme Court. Sagar Magani reports one order relates to a widely used abortion pill.
1: The Supreme Court has temporarily extended access to mifepristone while considering whether to let a federal appeals panel's restrictions on the pill take effect. Justice Samuel Alito's order means women seeking abortions can still get mifepristone at pharmacies or in the mail without seeing a doctor. It's the High Court's latest abortion controversy, 4 years after its conservative majority overturned Roe v. Wade, letting more than a dozen states effectively ban abortion outright. Sagar Magani, Washington.
0: Democrats have filed an emergency appeal with the Supreme Court to halt a state ruling blocking Virginia's new congressional map. And Lisa Dwyer reports.
2: Alabama has been under court order to use two largely black districts. The high court overturned that order and directed a lower court to reconsider the case. Alabama wants to instead use a map passed in 2023 by the Republican-led legislature that has one majority black district. I'm Lisa Dwyer.
0: President Trump's declared the Iran ceasefire on life support after rejecting Tehran's proposal for ending it as garbage. He also says he'll try to suspend the federal gasoline tax to help ease pump prices. And Jennifer King has the latest on a pair of wildfires sending smoke across South Florida.
3: The 172 Avenue fire in Miami-Dade County near Homestead and the much larger Max Road fire in Broward County were both 50% contained on Monday afternoon. In Florida City, firefighters used a helicopter to drop water on the flames. The Max Road fire near Miramar and Pembroke Pines has consumed over 11,000 acres and made for spectacular, if scary, footage as a wall of flame burned close to Highway 27 in an undeveloped area of the Everglades. 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I'm Jennifer King.
0: This is AP News. On the misty slopes of Mount Kenya lives the mountain bongo, known as the ghost of the forest. While camouflaged and hard to spot amid the dense vegetation, a rare shy and, as Caroline McKenna tells us,
4: beautiful
0: antelope with rusty brown fur and distinct vertical white stripes and impressive swirled horns. Fewer than 100 individuals survive in the wild, but the Mount Kenya Wildlife Conservancy is breeding them. That's one feeding at a trough and slowly introducing them into the wild.
5: The most surprising thing was how quickly these animals actually adapted to the environment, eating on their by themselves.
0: Robert Arujo heads the conservancy.
5: We have about 5 bongos born there, of which the first born in the sanctuary has already made 2 years.
0: Noting leopards and other predators stalk these forests, Arujo says that's a sign of success.
5: We want to have a population that is self-sustaining.
0: There are more stories at apnews.com. I'm Ben Thomas. 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
7: Cloudiness thins out tonight and skies become mostly clear. Risk for frost with low temperatures down into the upper 20s and low 30s, minus 1 Celsius. Tuesday sunshine mixed with some clouds. Breezy highs in the mid and upper 50s, 14 degrees Celsius. Tuesday night mostly clear. Lows in the upper 20s to low 30s, minus 1 Celsius. Wednesday looks mostly sunny, highs around 60, 16 degrees Celsius. And Thursday, an approaching frontal system will bring showers likely to the area. Highs in the mid and upper 50s, 14 degrees Celsius. That's a check on your latest forecast. I'm Precision Weather Meteorologist Steve Adamson for WHOU.
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0: Hey, what are you doing Monday through Friday from 2 to 6 p.m.? Well, have I got a deal for you. It's Classics in the Afternoon. I'm Janelle Roberts at WHOU, where we play all of your favorite afternoon classics, even some of your mom and dad's favorite classics, because your mom and dad rocked. I know, because I rocked with them. 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
2: AP News, I'm Ben Thomas. Action from the Supreme Court. Sagar Magane reports one order relates to a widely used abortion pill.
3: The Supreme Court has temporarily extended access to mifepristone while considering whether to let a federal appeals panel's restrictions on the pill take effect. Justice Samuel Alito's order means women seeking abortions can still get mifepristone at pharmacies or in the mail without seeing a doctor. It's the High Court's latest abortion controversy, 4 years after its conservative majority overturned Roe v. Wade, letting more than a dozen states effectively ban abortion outright. Sagar Magani, Washington.
2: Democrats have filed an emergency appeal with the Supreme Court to halt a state ruling blocking Virginia's new congressional map. And Lisa Dwyer reports.
4: Alabama has been under court order to use two largely black districts. The high court overturned that order and directed a lower court to reconsider the case. Alabama wants to instead use a map passed in 2023 by the Republican-led legislature that has one majority black district. I'm Lisa Dwyer.
2: President Trump's declared the Iran ceasefire on life support after rejecting Tehran's proposal for ending it as garbage. He also says he'll try to suspend the federal gasoline tax to help ease pump prices. And Jennifer King has the latest on a pair of wildfires sending smoke across South Florida.
5: The 172 Avenue fire in Miami-Dade County near Homestead and the much larger Max Road fire in Broward County were both 50% contained on Monday afternoon. In Florida City, firefighters used a helicopter to drop water on the flames. The Max Road fire near Miramar and Pembroke Pines has consumed over 11,000 acres and made for spectacular, if scary, footage as a wall of flame burned close to Highway 27 in an undeveloped area of the Everglades. 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I'm Jennifer King.
2: This is AP News. On the misty slopes of Mount Kenya lives the mountain bongo, known as the ghost of the forest. Well, camouflaged and hard to spot amid the dense vegetation, a rare shy, and as Caroline McKenna tells us,
6: beautiful
2: antelope with rusty brown fur and distinct vertical white stripes and impressive swirled horns. Fewer than 100 individuals survive in the wild, but the Mount Kenya Wildlife Conservancy is breeding them. That's one feeding at a trough and slowly introducing them into the wild.
7: The most surprising thing was how quickly these animals actually adapted to the environment, eating when they're by themselves.
2: Robert Arujo heads the conservancy.
7: We have about 5 bongos born there, of which the first born in the sanctuary has already made 2 years.
2: Noting leopards and other predators stalk these forests, Arujo says that's a sign of success.
7: We want to have a population that is self-sustaining.
2: There are more stories at apnews.com. I'm Ben Thomas. 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
8: Cloudiness thins out tonight and skies become mostly clear. Risk for frost with low temperatures down into the upper 20s and low 30s, minus 1 Celsius. Tuesday sunshine mixed with some clouds. Breezy highs in the mid and upper 50s, 14 degrees Celsius. Tuesday night mostly clear. Lows in the upper 20s to low 30s, minus 1 Celsius. Wednesday looks mostly sunny, highs around 60, 16 degrees Celsius. And Thursday, an approaching frontal system will bring showers likely to the area. Highs in the mid and upper 50s, 14 degrees Celsius. That's a check on your latest forecast. I'm Precision Weather Meteorologist Steve Adamson for WHOU.
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2: 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I'm Chanel Roberts at WHOU, hoping you'll join me for Classics in the Afternoon. 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And don't miss the Classics in the Afternoon Music Minute with Renee every Monday, Wednesday, and Friday at 3:30. When that 5 o'clock whistle blows, we step up the pace and drive you home in pure FM style. 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

0: News, I'm Ben Thomas. Action from the Supreme Court. Sagar Magani reports one order relates to a widely used abortion pill.
1: The Supreme Court has temporarily extended access to mifepristone while considering whether to let a federal appeals panel's restrictions on the pill take effect. Justice Samuel Alito's order means women seeking abortions can still get mifepristone at pharmacies or in the mail without seeing a doctor. It's the High Court's latest abortion controversy, 4 years after its conservative majority overturned Roe v. Wade, letting more than a dozen states effectively ban abortion outright. Sagar Magani, Washington.
0: Democrats have filed an emergency appeal with the Supreme Court to halt a state ruling blocking Virginia's new congressional map. And Lisa Dwyer reports.
2: Alabama has been under court order to use two largely black districts. The high court overturned that order and directed a lower court to reconsider the case. Alabama wants to instead use a map passed in 2023 by the Republican-led legislature that has one majority black district. I'm Lisa Dwyer.
0: President Trump's declared the Iran ceasefire on life support after rejecting Tehran's proposal for ending it as garbage. He also says he'll try to suspend the federal gasoline tax to help ease pump prices. And Jennifer King has the latest on a pair of wildfires sending smoke across South Florida.
3: The 172 Avenue fire in Miami-Dade County near Homestead and the much larger Max Road fire in Broward County were both 50% contained on Monday afternoon. In Florida City, firefighters used a helicopter to drop water on the flames. The Max Road fire near Miramar and Pembroke Pines has consumed over 11,000 acres and made for spectacular, if scary, footage as a wall of flame burned close to Highway 27 in an undeveloped area of the Everglades. 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I'm Jennifer King.
0: This is AP News. On the misty slopes of Mount Kenya lives the mountain bongo, known as the ghost of the forest. Well, camouflaged and hard to spot amid the dense vegetation, a rare shy, and as Caroline McKenna tells us,
4: beautiful
0: antelope with rusty brown fur and distinct vertical white stripes and impressive swirled horns. Fewer than 100 individuals survive in the wild, but the Mount Kenya Wildlife Conservancy is breeding them. That's one feeding at a trough and slowly introducing them into the wild.
5: The most surprising thing was how quickly these animals actually adapted to the environment, eating on their, by themselves.
0: Robert Arujo heads the conservancy.
5: We have about 5 bongos born there, of which the first born in the sanctuary has already made 2 years.
0: Noting leopards and other predators stalk these forests, Arujo says that's a sign of success.
5: We want to have a population that is self-sustaining.
0: There are more stories at apnews.com. I'm Ben Thomas. 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
6: Cloudiness thins out tonight and skies become mostly clear. Risk for frost with low temperatures down into the upper 20s and low 30s, minus 1 Celsius. Tuesday sunshine mixed with some clouds. Breezy highs in the mid and upper 50s, 14 degrees Celsius. Tuesday night mostly clear. Lows in the upper 20s to low 30s, minus 1 Celsius. Wednesday looks mostly sunny, highs around 60, 16 degrees Celsius. And Thursday, an approaching frontal system will bring showers likely to the area. Highs in the mid and upper 50s, 14 degrees Celsius. That's a check on your latest forecast. I'm Precision Weather Meteorologist Steve Adamson for WHOU.
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0: AP News, I'm Marcela Sanchez. President Trump says the Iran ceasefire is on life support. He rejected Iran's latest proposal to end the war. Officials say it included some concessions on Iran's disputed nuclear program, but Trump called that garbage. Meanwhile, as Americans feel pain at the pump due to the Iran war, the president says he'll try and help.
1: The president says he'll move to suspend the federal gasoline tax, which adds about 18 cents per gallon of gas.
2: Until it's appropriate, yeah. It's a small percentage, but it's still money.
1: AAA says the average national gas price is $4.52 a gallon, 50% higher than the average before the war started. The president cannot suspend the federal tax on his own. Congress has to sign off, and bipartisan lawmakers have been pushing for a suspension. State gas taxes are often higher than the federal version. Sagar Meghani, Washington.
0: Alabama Republicans are expected to push to eliminate one of the state's two largely black congressional districts. Alabama was under an order to use two largely black districts, but the Supreme Court overturned it. It directed a lower court to reconsider the order. The White House Correspondents' Dinner attack suspect pleaded not guilty to attempting to kill Trump. Cole Thomas Allen appeared in federal court in Washington. He's accused of trying to storm the dinner while armed with guns and knives. Officials say a Southern California mayor has agreed to plead guilty to acting as an illegal agent for the Chinese government and has resigned from her position. Eileen Wang, the mayor of Arcadia, was charged in April with acting in the U.S. as an illegal agent of a foreign government. This is AP News. At a cafe in Sweden, the barista is human, but an AI agent is in charge.
3: San Francisco-based startup Andon Labs has put Mona in charge of their cafe in Stockholm.
4: I was wondering why you don't have any bread today.
5: Oh, out of bread? That's not good. Unfortunately, I can't fix that right now from here, but I'll let the staff on site know immediately.
3: Kayton Greslak is the barista. He works for Mona.
6: She is terrible at ordering stuff. No bread, too much bread, bakeries.
3: Mona is not real, so she forgets previous orders. The cafe is billed as a controlled experiment to explore how AI might be deployed going forward. Greslak says this experiment is proving his worth.
6: Regular baristas like me and the bottom feeders, all the workers are pretty much safe.
3: I'm Ed Donahue.
0: And I'm Marcela Sanchez, AP News.
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8: Cloudiness thins out tonight and skies become mostly clear. Risk for frost with low temperatures down into the upper 20s and low 30s, minus 1 Celsius. Tuesday sunshine mixed with some clouds, breezy highs in the mid and upper 50s, 14 degrees Celsius. Tuesday night mostly clear, lows in the upper 20s to low 30s, minus 1 Celsius. Wednesday looks mostly sunny, highs around 60, 16 degrees Celsius. And Thursday, an approaching frontal system will bring showers likely to the area, highs in the mid and upper 50s, 14 degrees Celsius. That's a check on your latest forecast. I'm Precision Weather Meteorologist Steve Adamson for WHOU.
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0: AP News, I'm Marcela Sanchez. President Trump is set to leave today for Beijing to meet with President Xi Jinping. The trip comes after weeks of trying and failing to persuade the Chinese government to use its considerable leverage to prod Iran to agree to U.S. terms to end the two-month war, or at the very least, reopen the Strait of Hormuz. But ahead of the visit, the White House has set low expectations that Trump will be able to persuade Xi to change China's posture. Meanwhile, Trump says the Iran ceasefire is on life support after he rejected the country's latest proposal for not including a nuclear concession. Officials say it included some concessions on Iran's disputed nuclear program, but Trump called that garbage. In other news, Trump has nominated Cameron Hilton to lead the Federal Emergency Management Agency. The AP's Lisa Dwyer has more.
1: This marks a surprising comeback for Hamilton, a former Navy SEAL who was fired last year after defending FEMA's existence. If confirmed, Hamilton will be FEMA's first permanent administrator in Trump's second term. The agency has gone through three temporary leaders, including Hamilton. He'll need to ensure the agency is prepared for the summer disaster season, while also answering to Trump, who is likely to expect major reforms after a council he appointed recommended sweeping changes last Friday. I'm Lisa Dwyer.
0: The last remaining passengers on a cruise ship hit by the deadly hantavirus outbreak disembarked yesterday and boarded flights to more than 20 countries to enter quarantine. The World Health Organization says three people have died and six others with confirmed or suspected cases are being quarantined. More information at apnews.com. This is AP News. On the misty slopes of Mount Kenya lives the mountain bongo, known as the ghost of the forest. The AP's Ben Thomas has more.
2: Well, camouflaged and hard to spot amid the dense vegetation, a rare shy, and as Caroline McKenna tells us,
3: a beautiful
2: antelope with rusty brown fur and distinct vertical white stripes and impressive swirled horns. Fewer than 100 individuals survive in the wild, but the Mount Kenya Wildlife Conservancy is breeding them. That's one feeding at a trough and slowly introducing them into the wild.
4: The most surprising thing was how quickly these animals actually adapted to the environment, eating on their by themselves.
2: Robert Arujo heads the conservancy.
4: We have about five bongos born there, of which the first born in the sanctuary has already made 2 years.
2: Noting leopards and other predators stalk these forests, Arujo says that's a sign of success. I'm Ben Thomas.
0: And I'm Marcela Sanchez, AP News.
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6: Good Tuesday morning, everybody. Hope you had a good day yesterday. We've got a pretty decent day coming up for today. Sunshine mixing with a few clouds at times. High temperature in the mid and upper 50s or 14 Celsius. Tonight, clearing and cold again. Low in the upper 20s to low 30s or minus 1 Celsius. Tomorrow, Wednesday, mostly sunny. High around 60, that's 16 Celsius. And Thursday, showers appear likely. High on Thursday in the mid and upper 50s or 14 Celsius. Have a good day. This is Precision Weather meteorologist Wayne Mahar for WHOU.
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WHOU 100.1 FM. It's going to take a lot of love. I know exactly what you mean, Nicolette. 614, 714 Atlantic time. 29 degrees to start your day. That's minus 2 on the Celsius scale. Going to get up around 54, 55 degrees today. Looking pretty good. Sunshine ahead of us all day today. I am liking that.

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WHOU 100.1 FM, I feel for you. 6:24, 7:24 Atlantic time. Early on a Tuesday morning. It's Tuesday. We made it through Monday. We're here and in one piece. And we're going to stay that way because the weekend's just around the corner. And looking good weather-wise. Anyway, I'll take it from here. It is the 12th day of May, 2026. Good morning to you since you're here. Well, that must be meaning that it's true. I heard it earlier and think it must be true. Heaven must be missing an angel.

0: 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Say you, say me. I love Lionel Richie, don't you? Kind of put me a little bit back to sleep, but I'm going to get over it. I will. Got a lot of great music coming your way. Going to wake me up again. So, 29 degrees as we get the day underway. We were talking about that earlier. That's minus 2 on the Celsius scale. Celsius. And high expected up today around 54, 55 degrees. Some clouds, but some sunshine, too. Looking at 62 coming on Wednesday. 62, the expected high. 63 on Thursday, 61 on Friday. Mid to upper 60s come Saturday. And I'm going to, now that I've seen that, I've got to look ahead to Sunday. Okay, so, wow, 70 degrees on Sunday. And sunny, partly sunny at least. And right around 70 again next Monday. I know that's all a really long ways away, but I'm going to think positive. When I see good stuff, I will talk about it. And that looks like pretty good weather. It looks like pretty good weather right straight through. Just a little chance of a shower here, there, and everywhere, but that's just comes along with the time of year that we're in right now. People getting out and doing their first mowings. I see some mowers out yesterday and doing their first mowings of the grass, and it's looking like going to have to. Everybody's going to have to pretty soon here. It's getting grown up, and things are starting to turn green.
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back in the day, Chicago and one of their very first hits, 25 or 6 to 4. 6:53, 7:53 Atlantic time, Chris's morning show. Good morning.

0: AP News, I'm Marcela Sanchez. President Trump is set to leave for China today for talks with President Xi Jinping. The U.S. has been trying to persuade China to use its influence over Iran to reopen the Strait of Hormuz. China, a major buyer of Iranian oil, insists it wants the war to end, even as the U.S. accuses Chinese firms of aiding Iran's military. The White House has set low expectations for Trump's visit to change China's stance. Instead, the focus is on keeping trade relations stable. Meanwhile, Trump has proposed suspending the federal tax on gasoline to help Americans shoulder rising fuel prices caused by the Iran war. Congress would have to approve the move. The U.S. ambassador to Israel, Mike Huckabee, says Israel sent Iron Dome anti-missile batteries and personnel to the United Arab Emirates to defend the country during the Iran war.
1: At a Tel Aviv conference, Huckabee said, "I'd like to say a word of appreciation for the UAE, the first Abraham Accord member," adding, "Just look at the benefits. Israel sending them Iron Dome batteries and personnel to help operate them." The UAE has not immediately responded to a request for comment over the acknowledgement by Huckabee, though it underlines the growing defense relationship between the countries long suspicious of Iran. I'm Charles Tillotesma.
0: Alabama Republicans are expected to push to eliminate one of the state's two largely black congressional districts. Alabama was under an order to use two largely black districts, but the Supreme Court overturned it. It directed a lower court to reconsider the order. Spain's health ministry says a Spanish passenger evacuated from the cruise ship at the center of a hantavirus outbreak has tested positive for the virus and is being quarantined. This is AP News. AP correspondent Haya Panjwani reports on a new attraction for Beatles fans.
2: The Beatles are returning home to one of their iconic sites with a new fan experience in London. Applecore, the company founded by the Beatles, announced that it will open a 7-floor attraction at their early headquarters in 2027. The building is where the album Let It Be was recorded, and the rooftop was the site of their last public performance. Fans will have access to the rooftop, studios, and extensive Beatles archives. Paul McCartney and Ringo Starr expressed excitement about the project. An opening date has not been announced.
0: Dallas, Texas will host the most World Cup matches this summer, with 9 games scheduled at the home of the Cowboys. More information at apnews.com. I'm Marcela Sanchez, AP News.
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4: WHOU. Weather. We'll see varying amounts of clouds and sunshine today. High temperature in the mid and upper 50s or 14 Celsius. Tonight, clearing and cold again, low in the upper 20s to lower 30s, or minus 1 Celsius. Tomorrow, Wednesday, mostly sunny, high around 60, that's 16 Celsius. And Thursday, showers appear likely, high in the mid and upper 50s, or 14 Celsius. This is Precision Weather, meteorologist Wayne Mahar, or WHOU.

week at County Yankee, whole boneless pork tenderloin, $2.88 a pound. 5-pound box Italian rope sausage, $19.98. St. Louis pork ribs, $2.48 a pound. Zucchini and summer squash, $1.19 a pound. And whole boneless pork loin, $1.98 a pound.

WHOU and Little Rag Doll. It's Aerosmith for you. 7:16, 8:16 Atlantic time. Chris's morning show. Got a lot going on this morning. Don't forget, coming up at 7:45, the birthday club's going to be coming your way. And, well, lots more. Like the pick of the day at 8:45, that's going to be coming your way as well. It's a beautiful day to have the radio on and hang out and listen. It's going to be fun. You and me together? Absolutely. That is a recipe for a good time.

0: One night, one legend, one unforgettable story. The Temple Theater in historic downtown Holton presents Billy Preston. That's the Way God Planned It on Tuesday, May 19th at 7 p.m. That's the Way God Planned It is a powerful documentary on the life of the man known as the Fifth Beatle. 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

0: 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And you know what that means. It's time for the Birthday Club, brought to you today and every day by the Holton Water Company. Thank you so much, Holton Water Company, for all that you do for our community. It is a lot. A lot. Okay, so we're going to do the celebrity birthdays and then our local celebrities. Let's get to it. Rami Malek is 45 years old today. Tony Hawk, 58. Skateboard legend, video game icon. Happy birthday. Emilio Estevez, my favorite garbage fan. Emilio, happy 64th birthday. Steve Winwood is 78 today. Happy birthday. Emily Van Camp turns 39. Kim Fields is 57. Gabrielle Byrne is 76. Ving Rhames is 67. Jason Biggs turning 47. Stephen Baldwin is 60 years old today. Let's see here. Rhea Seahorn is 54. Nathan Fielder turning 43. Kix Brooks of Brooks and Dunn, 71 years old today. I believe that's it. Is that it? Yeah, that's it. Remember those are them, all the celebrity birthdays. Let's check on our own local celebrities. Cadence Dow is celebrating a birthday today. Says, hope you have an awesome day. No, it says, actually, hope you have an amazing day. Love, Jeremy, Amanda, Travis, and Lucas. Happy, happy birthday. Kevin Widom is celebrating a birthday today. Cheers, my friend. Angelia Whitlock is celebrating. Happy birthday to you. Sherry McDonald. Happy, happy birthday, Sherry. Let's see. Scott Allen celebrating a birthday today. Scott, happy birthday to you. Joe Sear. Joe, happy birthday, buddy. All right. Also celebrating today, my pal, the man from Maine, Jim Foy. Jim, happy birthday to you as well. And that, my friends, is it for the Birthday Club for today. If you'd like to get on board, just head on over to WHOUFM.com, click on the Birthday Club tab, answer a couple questions, hit the submit button, and shazam, you're on the Birthday Club just like that. It can be happening for you, too, or your friends, your relatives, your neighbors, the dog, whoever. Let me know there's a party going on. Yeah, we like that kind of stuff. We'll be back and do the Birthday Club all over again tomorrow.
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0: AP News, I'm Marcela Sanchez. Defense Secretary Pete Hegseth will face a new round of questioning from lawmakers this morning over the Iran war, including from some Republicans who have expressed concerns over the length of the conflict and its lack of congressional approval. Yesterday, President Trump said the ceasefire is on, quote, massive life support, and criticized Iran for its latest proposal, pointing to his demands that Iran significantly limit its nuclear program. Meanwhile, Kuwait is accusing Iran of sending an armed paramilitary Revolutionary Guard team to launch a failed attack earlier this month on an island in the Middle East nation that's home to a China-funded port project. The accusation comes just before Trump travels to Beijing for a meeting with Chinese President Xi Jinping. In other news, AP correspondent Haya Panjwani reports on today's redistricting efforts in three states.
1: Missouri's new U.S. House map is going to court while Louisiana and South Carolina are considering redistricting. The Missouri Supreme Court is to hear arguments on two cases. One contends the new map backed by President Donald Trump should be tossed out because the districts are not compact. The other contends that the new district should have been suspended when opponents submitted petition signatures seeking a referendum. Meanwhile, legislative committees in Louisiana and South Carolina are both considering redistricting plans that could help Republicans win additional seats. I'm Haya Panjwani.
0: The White House Correspondents' Dinner attack suspect pleaded not guilty yesterday to charges that he attempted to kill Trump. Cole Thomas Allen appeared in federal court in Washington. He's accused of trying to storm the dinner while armed with guns and knives. More stories at apnews.com. This is AP News. Civil rights attorney DeMario Solomon Simmons has been campaigning for reparations for survivors and descendants of the Tulsa race riots.
2: His new book, Redeem a Nation, the Century-Long Battle to Restore the Soul of America, comes just months before the U.S. marks 250 years since its founding. It explores the fight for justice.
3: The first thing people say is, I didn't do it. Second thing they say, it was nobody here that suffered it that's still alive. Well, we know who did the massacre. The perpetrators are still living in Tulsa. The city's still living. The chamber's still living, et cetera. And we have a living, breathing person that suffered it.
2: The Tulsa massacre in 1921 destroyed the prosperous black community of Greenwood, displacing thousands. Solomon Simmons argues America must address these past wrongs to move forward. I'm Julie Walker.
0: And I'm Marcela Sanchez, AP News.
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5: Good Tuesday morning, everybody. Hope you had a good day yesterday. We've got a pretty decent day coming up for today. Sunshine mixing with a few clouds at times. High temperature in the mid and upper 50s or 14 Celsius. Tonight, clearing and cold again. Low in the upper 20s to low 30s or minus 1 Celsius. Tomorrow, Wednesday, mostly sunny. High around 60, that's 16 Celsius. And Thursday, showers appear likely. High on Thursday in the mid and upper 50s or 14 Celsius. Have a good day. This is Precision Weather meteorologist Wayne Mahar for WHOU.

This week at County Yankee, whole boneless pork tenderloin, $2.88 a pound. 5-pound box Italian rope sausage, $19.98. St. Louis pork ribs, $2.48 a pound. Zucchini and summer squash, $1.19 a pound. And whole boneless pork loin, $1.98 a pound.

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1: 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You were just a little short. Thank you.
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3: from WHOU.

WHOU. Oh, yeah, Slade's Runaway. Some good stuff on this Tuesday morning, 8-11, 9-11 Atlantic time, Chris's morning show. That put me in the mood for what I got picked out for the pick of the day. Oh, it's going to be a good one this morning. Yes. No hints right now. When we get a little bit closer, maybe. But it's going to be good. It's going to be good. Tighten up your smarty pants. I'm going to give you a challenge this morning.

0: WHOU, Bruce Hornsby and The Range by request this morning. Yeah, good one. I love that song. It's just the way it is. 8:19, 9:19 Atlantic time, 43 degrees to start your day, 6 degrees on the Celsius scale, on the way to 54. Clouds are going to be moving into the area, but lots of sunshine right now, looking really good. Tomorrow, high right up around 62 degrees, looking at 63 on Thursday, maybe a chance of a shower. Same thing on Friday, and then Saturday, just barely a chance of a shower in mid-60s. We may get into the 70s come Sunday, Monday. Oh, yes, maybe even a return to some more sunshine. It is looking good. I got a positive attitude, feeling certainly pretty good today. The more and more of that sun that I can soak up, the better, and I got a little bit of it yesterday, so I'm feeling pretty good today. We'll see if we can soak some up today and make tomorrow even better. It's a beautiful day out there. 8:20, 9:20 Atlantic time, Chris's morning show. Get the pick of the day coming your way at 8:45. 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

WHOU and the Eagles. I can't tell you why. It's a mystery to me. Probably a mystery to you, too. It's just the way it is. 8:31, 9:31 Atlantic time. You know what I mean? I know you know what I mean.

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WHOU 100.1 FM. Keep on a rocking me. All right. I will do that. Steve Miller Band, 8:45, 9:45 Atlantic time. Time to play the pick of the day. I got a good one. Oh, man. This one is, it was released in the early 70s by a big, giant, huge rock group. And it was a minor hit for them, then re-released again by this group and was a major hit for them. So, and I think, personally, and I like the other group too. We'll talk about it a little bit more after the song plays. But I like the second version. I like this version better. Now, I don't normally say that. Normally, the original, to me, is the original and it is the mark to beat. But not in this case. In this case, these guys did it better. We're going to see if you remember who it is, too. 207-521-0221, the number to call or text. When you know who it is who does this song, you'll be a smarty pants and you'll be in for the free market pizza that we're giving away this Friday. So if you're ready, I'm ready. It's called the pick of the day, and I'm looking forward to hearing from you when you know who this is.

Run for Your Life tonight. What a great song, huh? I bet you remembered it. Did you remember who it was? That's what made you a smarty pants. That's what put you on the list this morning and get you in for the free market pizza. If you did, you're a smarty pants. You remember who did that first? Just an afterthought here. Do you remember who released that first? Way back in the early 70s, it was the Guess Who. And then, so if you answered the Guess Who because you thought, oh, that's the Guess Who, it wasn't. That version was somebody different. We'll talk about who it was here in just a minute. Let's run down the list of smarty pants today. Tony in Heartland was the first one through on the telephone, knew exactly who it was. Way to go, Tony. 100% correct. Kim Cheney also knew exactly who it was. Good job, Kim. Good to hear from you. And you are 100% A-OK with me. Matt in Island Falls got it right. Way to go, Matt. Donna Wagoner. Donna, way to go. Steve Rouse, Steve, over there working on small engines at Stevenson's Repair. He knew exactly who it was, too. And he took the time out of his busy day to let me know that he knew. Okay, smarty pants. There you go. Good job. Lori L., 100% correct. Way to go, Lori. Jamie Michaud, I knew you'd know. Good job. Barb in Presque Isle got it right. Way to go. Sue Phipps knew. Sue, good job. Dino in Dyer Brook got it right. Gail Sear, 100% correct. Scott Thurlow. he was corrected a couple times by spell check, but he got it right. I know what you were saying. Good job, Scott. I knew you'd know. Yeah, sounds a lot like that, Mike, but that's not right. Harry Shaw knew who it was. Good job. Oh, let's see. Court and Kirk. Yep, Court and Kirk from Beale's Country Store. 100% correct. Dimebag Dave from Massachusetts. It only matters that you play the game. All right? Thank you. Good to hear from you, pal. Let's see here. Ooh, couple close, not quite. Doug Bailey. Doug got it right. Way to go. Joe Cerulli. Yes, you knew who it was. Good job. Debbie Kenyon got it right. Way to go. Debbie O'Toole. I knew somebody would guess the Guess Who. And they did.

0: From Tennessee, got it right. Good job. Fig. Aloha, Fig. Are you back in town yet? Or are you listening from Hawaii? Hey, either way, it doesn't matter. You're probably here for the trout and salmon fishing this time of year. You're in, buddy. Good job. That's it. Those are all the smarty pants today. You want to know who it was? Of course, we talked about it. First released by the Guess Who and then released by the band Shooting Star. Shooting Star with the major hit from that song. Way to go, everybody. Good job. Thanks for playing the pick of the day today. We'll do it again tomorrow. Oh, it's so much fun. I'm already looking forward to it.
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0: AP News, I'm Marcela Sanchez. Defense Secretary Pete Hegseth will face a new round of questioning from lawmakers this morning over the Iran war, including from some Republicans who have expressed concerns over the length of the conflict and its lack of congressional approval. Yesterday, President Trump said the ceasefire is on, quote, massive life support, and criticized Iran for its latest proposal, pointing to his demands that Iran significantly limit its nuclear program. Meanwhile, Kuwait is accusing Iran of sending an armed paramilitary Revolutionary Guard team to launch a failed attack earlier this month on an island in the Middle East nation that's home to a China-funded port project. The accusation comes just before Trump travels to Beijing for a meeting with Chinese President Xi Jinping. In other news, AP correspondent Haya Panjwani reports on today's redistricting efforts in three states.
1: Missouri's new U.S. House map is going to court while Louisiana and South Carolina are considering redistricting. The Missouri Supreme Court is to hear arguments on two cases. One contends the new map backed by President Donald Trump should be tossed out because the districts are not compact. The other contends that the new district should have been suspended when opponents submitted petition signatures seeking a referendum. Meanwhile, legislative committees in Louisiana and South Carolina are both considering redistricting plans that could help Republicans win additional seats. I'm Haya Panjwani.
0: The White House Correspondents' Dinner attack suspect pleaded not guilty yesterday to charges that he attempted to kill Trump. Cole Thomas Allen appeared in federal court in Washington. He's accused of trying to storm the dinner while armed with guns and knives. More stories at apnews.com. This is AP News. Civil rights attorney Demario Solomon Simmons has been campaigning for reparations for survivors and descendants of the Tulsa race riots.
2: His new book, Redeem a Nation, the Century-Long Battle to Restore the Soul of America, comes just months before the U.S. marks 250 years since its founding. It explores the fight for justice.
3: The first thing people say is, I didn't do it. Second thing they say, it was nobody here that suffered it that's still alive. Well, we know who did the massacre. The perpetrators are still living in Tulsa. The city's still living, the chamber's still living, et cetera. And we have a living, breathing person that suffered it.
2: The Tulsa massacre in 1921 destroyed the prosperous black community of Greenwood, displacing thousands. Solomon Simmons argues America must address these past wrongs to move forward. I'm Julie Walker.
0: And I'm Marcela Sanchez, AP News.
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5: We'll see varying amounts of clouds and sunshine today. High temperature in the mid and upper 50s or 14 Celsius. Tonight clearing and cold again, low in the upper 20s to lower 30s or minus 1 Celsius. Tomorrow, Wednesday, mostly sunny, high around 60, that's 16 Celsius. And Thursday, showers appear likely, high in the mid and upper 50s or 14 Celsius. This is Precision Weather, meteorologist Wayne Mahar for WHOU.

This week at County Yankee, whole boneless pork tenderloin, $2.88 a pound. 5-pound box Italian rope sausage, $19.98. 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

WHOU 100.1 FM, Lawrence Heaven at 9:15, 10:15 Atlantic Time. Chris's morning show. It is the Tuesday morning edition of the morning show. Geez, I'm having such a good time. Hey, did you know, and it's hard to believe, 14 years ago, out on the Porter Settlement Road, a business was born. Pioneers of the industry in good old Holton, Maine, Bill and Banks. 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They have their loyalty rewards program that gives out over 3,500 rewards back to the loyal customers annually and donate generously to area clubs and causes, Holton Fair Association, Masons, Snowmobile, ATV clubs, the fishing derby that's being held in June. 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

0: The wait is over. 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

WHOU 100.1 FM, 927, 1027 Atlantic Time. 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

WHOU shaking it up with the cars. 9:30, 10:30 Atlantic time. Chris's morning show. You want to live in a better community? Well, you better join or die. Oh, no, that's not really. That sounds a little too ominous. It's really an organizational fair that's going to be happening Saturday, May 16th, 9 a.m. to noon. And really, you know, you will live a little longer if you're volunteering with organizations in the community. And many of those organizations are going to be represented on Saturday, May 16th from 9 a.m. to noon at the Temple Theater, 20 Market Square in Holton. Now, they have pulled out all the stops. They're giving away a whole bunch of prizes, up to $500 in prizes just for attending. You're not buying any extra stuff. You're not spending a bunch of money. You just come and you get to watch the movie, and you'll be entered in for all the prizes that they're giving away, gift cards and cash. And anyway, over $500 in prizes plus. Plus, the Aroostook Area Agency on Aging is going to be there, and they're going to have a hot dog roast free for you in celebration of Older Americans Month. So if you want to volunteer for an organization, you will live longer. So that's why they say join or die. You get it? Get it? You'll live longer if you're a member of an organization and do a little volunteer work around the community. Well, a lot of them are going to be represented there from 9 a.m. to noon at the Temple Theater, 20 Market Square in Holton. Not like you can't find that. You don't need an address. You know where the Temple Theater is, don't you? Yes, you do. Anyway, hopefully we'll see you there. I know I'm going to be there. I'm going to be doing some live broadcasting during the event as well. 9 a.m. to noon, Saturday, May 16th, Temple Theater, Join or Die Organizational Fair.

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0: WHOU, the night they drove old Dixie down. That's the band for you. 949, 1049 Atlantic time. Just about going to do things up for me. That's going to be it. And I got a couple more songs for you, and then it's all time for Kevin Melvin. He'll take you right straight through the midday till 2 o'clock this afternoon. Janelle Roberts will arrive at that point, and she will escort you home till 6 p.m. So stick around. Nothing but the absolute best just for you.
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0: I'm Marcela Sanchez. Defense Secretary Pete Hegseth is facing questioning from Republican and Democratic lawmakers in Congress today as House and Senate subcommittees hold back-to-back hearings to review the Trump administration's 2027 military budget proposal. Hegseth sidestepped questions about scaling back the war and wouldn't say anything specific about the next steps in Iran.
1: We have a plan to escalate if necessary. We have a plan to retrograde if necessary. We have a plan to shift assets. Certainly in this setting, we wouldn't reveal what the next step may be, considering the gravity of the mission that the president is undertaking to ensure that Iran never has a nuclear bomb.
0: He was responding to Representative Betty McCollum, the panel's ranking Democrat, asking whether the administration has a plan B to scale back operations. Meanwhile, President Trump is set to leave for Beijing today to meet with Chinese President Xi Jinping. The Labor Department says U.S. consumer prices rose 3.8% from April a year ago. On a month-to-month basis, April prices rose 0.6% from March, and gasoline prices rose 5.4%. In other news, U.S. health officials say 18 Americans evacuated from a cruise ship affected by hantavirus were brought to the U.S. 16 of them were taken to the University of Nebraska Medical Center to quarantine. One of those patients tested positive but is not showing symptoms and has been placed in the facility's biocontainment unit. Another has mild symptoms. The remaining two passengers, a couple, were taken to Emory University Hospital in Atlanta, where one of them also had mild symptoms. More stories at APNews.com. This is AP News. Ukrainian President Volodymyr Zelensky's ex-chief of staff is named as a suspect in a money laundering probe.
2: Two national agencies fighting corruption in Ukraine have named Ukrainian President Volodymyr Zelensky's former chief of staff as an official suspect in a major graft investigation. Andriy Yermak is suspected in an alleged $10.5 million money laundering scheme, the agencies announced on Monday. He was the country's lead negotiator in talks with the U.S. and left during the scandal that has threatened Zelensky's government. Meanwhile, Zelensky has met with the CEO of Palantir Technologies, part of Ukraine's growing cooperation with the U.S. defense sector, as a three-day U.S. brokered ceasefire that decreased the fighting but failed to stop it altogether ended Monday. I'm Charles de Ledesma.
0: British Prime Minister Keir Starmer is fighting for his job after devastating local election results for his Labour Party prompted dozens of lawmakers to call for his resignation. I'm Marcela Sanchez, AP News.
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4: Good Tuesday morning, everybody. Hope you had a good day yesterday. We've got a pretty decent day coming up for today. Sunshine mixing with a few clouds at times. High temperature in the mid and upper 50s or 14 Celsius. Tonight, clearing and cold again. Low in the upper 20s to low 30s or minus 1 Celsius. Tomorrow, Wednesday, mostly sunny, high around 60, that's 16 Celsius. And Thursday, showers appear likely. High on Thursday in the mid and upper 50s or 14 Celsius. Have a good day. This is Precision Weather meteorologist Wayne Mahar for WHOU.
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We're WHOU 100.1 FM. Michael Johnson, Bluer Than Blue, kicks off our Tuesday edition of your midday session of music therapy. Good morning. Welcome in. I'll be here till 2 o'clock today, as I'm every Monday through Friday. My name is Kevin Melvin. Sign in. Have a seat. The doctor will be with you in just a minute.

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from 1968. We fired up the Wayback Machine, got that one from the Human Beings, Nobody But Me on WHOU. Thanks for hanging out with me. My name's Kevin Melvin. Hope you're having a good Tuesday. It's not Friday. It's not Monday. It's not even close to Friday, but Monday's behind us. You know how that works. Here's some Gordon Lightfoot, Carefree Highway, to keep you rocking on down the road here on this Tuesday edition of your midday session of music therapy.

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There's Fleetwood Mac on the station playing the best mix of the classic hits WHOU. I've got some yes coming up after this one from Warren Zevon from Jamestown, North Dakota. My name's Kevin Melvin, and you've got it on WHOU.

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Here's Callaway, I Want to Be Rich. Who doesn't want to be rich? Bringing us to the end of our first of 4 hours together today, our final stop in our first hour together today. It's the midday session of music therapy. Here's a little guy out of Chicago. He had this band, he had the Survivor band, and he wrote all the hits you know from the 80s, at least a lot of them. Sammy Hagar, Chicago, REO, Speedwagon.

0: Ed Donahue. The Iran war is pushing energy prices higher. The AP's Sagar Magani reports it's sending consumer prices soaring.
1: The Labor Department's consumer price index jumped 3.8% from April a year ago. On a month-to-month basis, they rose 0.6% from March. Gas prices were up 5.4%. Still, so-called core prices, which leave out food and energy, rose relatively modestly, suggesting the energy price spike is not spilling over much into other costs. Yesterday, President Trump said once the war ends,
2: you're going to see gasoline and oil drop like a rock.
1: But for now, Americans are getting squeezed by gas prices that have shot past $4.50 a gallon. Sagar Magani, Washington.
0: Defense Secretary Pete Hegseth is facing questions from lawmakers, first from a House subcommittee about the war in Iran. This is Connecticut Democrat Rosa DeLauro.
3: Week to week, day to day, hour to hour, the rationale shifts, the objectives change. The end game is ill-defined when it is defined at all.
0: Hegseth says they are ready for all options, including the military option.
4: The Department of War is locked and loaded and ready to do that. If it happens through Project Freedom, where you move commerce through, if it happens through a negotiated deal, the president was very clear even yesterday. This is actually quite simple. Iran will never have a nuclear weapon, one way or another.
0: Kuwait accused Iran of launching a failed attack earlier this month on one of its islands. Spain's health ministry says a Spanish passenger evacuated from the cruise ship at the center of the hantavirus outbreak tested positive for the virus. Dr. Tedros Adnan Ghebreyesus is director general of the World Health Organization.
5: So far, 11 cases have been reported, including 3 deaths.
0: Stocks are lower in early trading. This is AP News. British Prime Minister Keir Starmer is facing pushback after recent election results.
6: Will you ask the Prime Minister to step down?
7: Outside 10 Downing Street, the press fired questions as members of British Prime Minister Keir Starmer's cabinet. Starmer's fighting for his political survival after a disastrous set of results in local elections for his Labour Party last week. Now dozens of Labour lawmakers are calling on him to resign, though several ministers publicly spoke of their support for Starmer as they left a cabinet meeting. In a blow to Starmer, a junior minister became the first member of his government to quit on Tuesday. I'm Charles Dilatasma.
0: Israeli bulldozers tore down dozens of Palestinian shops near Jerusalem, clearing land ahead of a settlement-linked road project in the occupied West Bank. Israel says demolitions are for a road serving Palestinian communities, but Palestinian officials say the road is part of a broader plan to keep Palestinian vehicles off a new highway. I'm Ed Donahue, AP News.
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9: As we work through this afternoon, we'll see intervals of cloudiness intermixed with periods of sun as well. Breezy with highs in the mid and upper 50s, 14 degrees Celsius. Tonight, clouds thin out and skies become mostly clear. Lows in the upper 20s to low 30s, minus 1 Celsius. And again, the likelihood of some frost around. Wednesday, sun mixing with afternoon clouds. Highs near 60, 15 degrees Celsius. Wednesday night, as a frontal system approaches, cloudy with showers likely. Lows near 45, 7 degrees Celsius. And Thursday stays mainly cloudy with a risk for showers at times. Highs 60 to 65, 17 degrees Celsius. Friday, mostly cloudy, with a chance for some showers, highs near 65, 18 degrees Celsius. This is Precision Weather Meteorologist Steve Adamson for WHOU.
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Welcome to the 11 o'clock hour, 12 o'clock hour, Atlantic edition of your midday session of music therapy. My name is Kevin Melvin. I was just listening to that song, and I was thinking of the movie Top Gun, and I saw recently that Tom Cruise has signed on for a third Top Gun movie. That Top Gun Maverick was a good movie. The original one back in the 80s was fantastic. Hopefully, this franchise continues to be a good one.

0: Finish Him at the Temple Theater. Mortal Kombat 2 is playing this week in historic downtown Holton. 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

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My name is Kevin Melvin. Don't forget that tonight is the rescheduled Houlton Town Council meeting. It was postponed from yesterday because of the school board meeting that was going on last night, but it happens tonight at 6:30. It's your town, your voice. Go on down there and enjoy and be part of the town's success.

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3: 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I like Michael Jackson.

want it all, and I want it right now. There's Queen on WHOU. We're Northern Maine and Western New Brunswick's home for the classic hits. Well, thanks for listening. I appreciate it. We're at the midway point of the midday session. Two more hours of therapy coming your way, and I am looking forward to it. In fact, next hour, I am going to do for you some Billy Squire, some Bee Gees, going to do some Babies, King Harvest. I got a whole lot more lined up. How about some Johnny Nash for you right now? We're going to steer it up. WHOU 100.1 FM.

0: Defense Secretary Pete Hegseth is now before a Senate committee talking about the Iran war.
1: We fight to win in every scenario, to include ensuring Iran never has a nuclear weapon.
0: He was earlier before a House subcommittee. Democrats in the Senate, like Delaware's Chris Coons, have questions.
2: And as you summarize this administration's approach, we will not send America's best to advance foolhardy or reckless adventures halfway around the world. Mr. Secretary, I agree that the Iranian regime is a terrible regime. I am grateful for the service and the sacrifice of the Americans who've been wounded or who've lost their lives in this current conflict. But I do not understand the strategy.
0: Louisiana Republican Senator John Kennedy says the real obstacle to deal with Iran is negotiations.
3: People we're dealing with in Iran are not rational. It's like dealing with Charlie Manson, okay? They just want to kill everybody who doesn't believe in their religion.
0: Consumer prices climbed sharply again last month as the war with Iran delivered higher gas prices and more pain for Americans. The Labor Department's Consumer Price Index rose from April of last year in the biggest jump in 3 years. Stocks are sharply lower. President Trump is set to leave for Beijing for high-stakes talks with President Xi Jinping. The U.S. has been trying to persuade China to use its influence over Iran to reopen the Strait of Hormuz. China is a major buyer of Iranian oil and insists it wants the war to end, even as the U.S. accuses Chinese firms of aiding Iran's military. Spain's health ministry says a Spanish passenger evacuated from the cruise ship at the center of the hantavirus outbreak tested positive for the virus. The World Health Organization says 9 cases have been confirmed worldwide. There are 2 suspected cases that are unconfirmed. The overall tally includes 3 people from the cruise ship who died. More information at apnews.com. This is AP News.
4: I'm Damian Troisi, and this is Markets in a Minute. Stocks fell in morning trading on Wall Street Tuesday. The S&P 500 fell 0.4%. The Dow lost 220 points, or 0.4%. The Nasdaq Composite fell 0.7%. Rising oil prices helped slow Wall Street's record-breaking run. Crude oil prices rose more than 3% as the war with Iran threatens to drag on. A report released Tuesday showed that inflation worsened in April because of rising energy costs. Big technology stocks lost ground and also weighed down the broader market. Damian Troisi, New York.
0: Online seller eBay is rejecting an unsolicited $56 billion takeover offer from GameStop, calling the proposal neither credible or attractive. 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I'm Ed Donahue, AP News.
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6: As we work through this afternoon, we'll see intervals of cloudiness intermixed with periods of sun as well. Breezy with highs in the mid and upper 50s, 14 degrees Celsius. Tonight, clouds thin out and skies become mostly clear. Lows in the upper 20s to low 30s, minus 1 Celsius. And again, the likelihood of some frost around. Wednesday, sun mixing with afternoon clouds. Highs near 60, 15 degrees Celsius. Wednesday night, as a frontal system approaches, cloudy with showers likely. Lows near 45, 7 degrees Celsius. And Thursday stays mainly cloudy with a risk for showers at times. Highs 60 to 65, 17 degrees Celsius. Friday, mostly cloudy with a chance for some showers. Highs near 65, 18 degrees Celsius. This is Precision Weather Meteorologist Steve Adamson for WHOU.
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There's an oldie but a goodie, Pinball Wizard from The Who, off the Tommy soundtrack. Now, Tommy, that was a weird movie. I know some people love it, but I thought it was kind of a weird movie. Good soundtrack, though. Kicking off our lunch hour, 12 o'clock hour, 1 o'clock hour, Atlantic edition of your midday session of music therapy. Music, I think, takes us back in time, reminds us where we were, what we were doing, when a song had an impact on us. How about some babies for you? Oh, don't forget, the Bike-a-thon at Greater Holton Christian Academy is happening this Saturday. WHOU will be out there broadcasting from 8:30 to 9:30. Go out there and support the kids. It's a fun event. I remember doing bike-a-thons when I was a kid, and I had a blast, and it's a good way to get the kids out from in front of those video games.

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There's a song that was recorded by both the Bee Gees and Tavares for the Saturday Night Fever soundtrack. More Than a Woman, that was the Bee Gees version from 1977, the more popular version. We play the Tavares one here on the air as well. So every time you hear it, you're like, is that the Bee Gees? Nope, it's Tavares. I've got some Joni Mitchell coming up for you here in just a little bit. I've got some Great White, got some Bob Marley, some Jay Giles, some Todd Rundgren, and a whole lot more here. Some Billy Squire for you right now, though. WHOU.

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6: Okay, enough talk. Let's get back to the good stuff.

The late, great Neil Sedaka, Laughter in the Rain, wraps up that block of music on the station, playing the best mix of the classic hits, WHOU. This Saturday, there's going to be an organization fair, and I'm just going to read what was written only because I couldn't articulate it any better. There's a big morning plan. Not only is it free admission at the Temple Theater, but we'll be giving away over $500 worth of cash and prizes, screening the documentary Join or Die starting at 9 a.m. It's based on a book called Bowling Alone by Robert Putnam. The film explores how Americans have become increasingly disconnected from community groups, civic organizations, clubs, and each other, and argues that the loss of social connection is a major reason for rising polarization, loneliness, and weakening democracy. Through interviews, historical examples, and personal stories, the documentary makes the case that joining local organizations, whether it's Rotary Club, Sports League, church groups, volunteer organizations, or neighborhood association, can rebuild trust, strengthen communities, and improve both civic life and personal well-being. Following the film, there's going to be a parking lot activity where they're going to have a tent set up and be joined by 25 local organizations. Come make the connections, gather information, see what these organizations have to offer. Joining a group or agreeing to volunteer isn't mandatory, but here's your chance to pitch in and make your community a better place. We can all sit back and look at what the community's doing and complain, or we can be part of the solution. That's this Saturday down at the Temple Theater. Let's keep going with Great White. Once bitten, twice shy. Oh, this Saturday, there's going to be a hot dog roast provided by the Rusick Agency on Aging. The movie's being sponsored by MDF, Temple Theater. There's going to be $500 in cash and prizes. There's going to be gift cards. And you get to see what's happening in the community.

0: The wait is over. Live music returns to the Temple Theater. We're proud to welcome UMaine Renaissance back to historic downtown Holton after a two-year hiatus. 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
9: I don't believe it. Don't touch me. Hey, Ray. Hey, Sugar. Tell them who we are.
10: Well, we're big rock singers. We got golden fingers. And we're loved everywhere we go.
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beautiful. There's Dr. Hook bringing us to the end of our third hour together today. 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

0: Donahue. Defense Secretary Pete Hegseth is facing pushback from Democrats about the Iran war. Among those questioning him, Delaware Democrat Chris Coons.
1: My concern, Mr. Secretary, is that you've achieved a series of tactical successes, but are on the verge of a strategic loss. Because we are now negotiating.
2: Just think it's so foolish. Here we are in a committee in the United States Senate, 74 days in, and you're talking about strategic loss. We have the ability to defeat a 47-year threat of a pursuit of a nuclear weapon. We have more leverage than we've ever had. We've had incredible battlefield successes, and you're talking about a strategic loss?
0: Earlier, Hegseth told House lawmakers the ceasefire with Iran remains in effect despite recent exchanges of fire. He defended the Trump administration's $1.5 trillion military budget request for 2027. The Pentagon's top budget official told Congress the cost of the war has climbed to nearly $29 billion, up $4 billion from the price he provided nearly 2 weeks ago. Consumer prices climbed sharply again last month as the war with Iran delivered higher gas prices and more pain for Americans. The Labor Department's Consumer Price Index rose 3.8% from a year earlier, the biggest jump in 3 years. Here's the AP's Damian Troisi.
3: The CPI is updated every month and shows how prices have changed. The index covers expenses that range from groceries and airfare to restaurant meals. If it feels like something is more expensive, this can show you whether that's true.
0: Senate Minority Leader Chuck Schumer says President Trump is to blame.
4: The American people are furious about how Donald Trump and his MAGNA majorities in Congress have turned a blind eye to the number one issue facing the American people. They're rising costs.
0: Labor Department numbers show gasoline prices are up more than 28% compared with a year ago. But AAA lists the average price nationwide at $4.50 a gallon, about 44% higher than last year. This is AP News. Data stolen from an education platform has been deleted.
5: The company that operates the online learning system Canvas says it has reached a deal with hackers to delete the data they stole in the cyber attack last week that created chaos for many students. Instructure, the parent company of Canvas, hasn't provided any details of the deal, including whether a payment was involved. A hacking group named Shiny Hunters claimed responsibility for the breach. The data has been returned to Instructure, but the company says there is no way to know whether the data was erased for good. I'm Mike Hempen.
0: Amazon is rapidly opening delivery hubs in dozens of U.S. and foreign cities to fulfill customers' most urgent product needs in 30 minutes or less. The ultra-fast Amazon Now service first launched in India last year. It's now available in 5 other countries and is expanding in the U.S. I'm Ed Donahue, AP News.
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7: As we work through this afternoon, we'll see intervals of cloudiness intermixed with periods of sun as well. Breezy with highs in the mid and upper 50s, 14 degrees Celsius. Tonight, clouds thin out and skies become mostly clear. Lows in the upper 20s to low 30s, minus 1 Celsius. And again, the likelihood of some frost around. Wednesday, sun mixing with afternoon clouds. Highs near 60, 15 degrees Celsius. Wednesday night, as a frontal system approaches, cloudy with showers likely. Lows near 45, 7 degrees Celsius. And Thursday stays mainly cloudy with a risk for showers at times. Highs 60 to 65, 17 degrees Celsius. Friday, mostly cloudy with a chance for some showers. Highs near 65, 18 degrees Celsius. This is Precision Weather Meteorologist Steve Adamson for WHOU.
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0: that was talk about music taking me back in time, reminding me where I was, what I was doing when a song had an impact on me. The one time I saw the Rolling Stones in concert was at the Coliseum in Los Angeles, downtown Los Angeles. And when they did Honky Tonk Woman, they had this big, huge inflatable woman. It was probably, it had to be 80 feet tall, maybe 100 feet tall. It took up the whole back of the Coliseum. And it's this blow-up doll smoking a cigarette, and they sang Honky Tonk Woman. That's my memory, and that's where that song takes me every time I hear it. Welcome to the 1 o'clock hour, 2 o'clock hour Atlantic edition of your midday session of music therapy. My name is Kevin Melvin.
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Say It Isn't So is the outfield. That band has been playing for a long, long time. I got to see them a couple years ago, and they were really, really good. Better than I thought they would be because I didn't know very many of their songs, but very good band. Coming up this hour, I'm going to do for you some James Brown, Jethro Tull, some Orleans. Got some Paul Davis lined up for you, some Paul McCartney right after this one from the King, Carole King. I Feel the Earth Move on WHOU.

0: 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The Devil Wears Prada 2 is playing this week in Yorks Theater. As Miranda Priestley nears retirement, she reunites with Andy Sachs to face off against her former assistant turned rival, Emily Charlton. And Mortal Kombat 2 is playing this week in Maliseet Theater, the fan favorite Champions. Now joined by Johnny Cage himself, are pitted against one another in the ultimate battle to defeat the dark rule of Shao Kahn that threatens the very existence of the Earth Realm and its defenders. Showtimes for Mortal Kombat 2 and last chance showings for The Devil Wears Prada 2 are on Wednesday and Thursday night at 7 o'clock. Plus, don't forget that we're welcoming Humane Renaissance back to the Temple Theater on Tuesday night at 7 p.m. for a night of a cappella vocals. Admission is free, but tips to the musicians are greatly appreciated. For more information on everything going on at the Temple Theater, visit our website, templeholton.com.
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playing the best mix of the classic hits with WHOU 100.1 FM, broadcasting from Jamestown, North Dakota. And in about 25 minutes, I take off and drive to Billings, Montana. I was looking at that 50-state thing. Which states have you been to? Montana is one of the four states I've never slept in. I'll check that one off the list tonight. And I'll get to explore Billings a little bit. I'll be broadcasting from there tomorrow. Let's keep this journey going right now with some Jerry Rafferty, the Baker Street song. I know you have choices and decisions to make on where you get your entertainment. I'm glad you've chosen the hometown favorite, home of the classic hits, WHOU 100.1.

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Naked Eyes brings us to the end of our midday session of Music Therapy Tuesday edition on Northern Maine and Western New Brunswick's home for the classic hits, WHOU. My name is Kevin Melvin, your pseudo-doctor. Thanks for hanging out with me. Whether it was 1 minute, one song, 1 hour, or the whole program, I appreciate it. No matter where I'm broadcasting from, my heart is in Holton, Maine, and I hope you enjoy hearing some of the stories I have from the road. I'll be back there very, very soon. I'm almost done with this road trip, and then I'll be coming home. Got to see that little grandbaby of mine, and I got to do a few other things. I am off to Billings, Montana, as soon as I sign off today. So I'll be broadcasting from there tomorrow, and then I believe Boise, Idaho, the day after that, and for the rest of the week. So it's an adventure that I really enjoy. I love seeing the scenery, and we do have a beautiful country we live in. I'm going to turn over the reins to Janelle Roberts now, who's up next with 4 hours of fun in the afternoon. She has a Two for Tuesday blend coursing through her coffee stream, a Two for Tuesday smile on her face, which means she'll be playing double shots of your favorite artists. If you want to hear one in particular, let her know. I'm sure she will oblige you. And then, if 5 o'clock, she is going to play double shots of your favorite rock and roll on your way home, bring you back for Throwback Nation. Till tomorrow at 10 a.m. from Billings, Montana, I say howdy, folks, and see you.

0: Democrats have faced a bipartisan grilling from two congressional panels over the Iran war. The AP's Sagar Magani has the story.
1: First, the cost, which the Pentagon's finance chief told lawmakers 2 weeks ago, was about $25 billion.
2: So now we think it's closer to 29?
1: Jay Hurst says mostly for repairing and replacing munitions. Hegseth was hammered with questions over diminishing weapons stocks and took issue.
3: We have plenty of what we need.
1: A day after President Trump declared the ceasefire is on life support, Hegseth insists it's holding and that the U.S. controls the Strait of Hormuz, though Iran has seized the waterway. Connecticut Democrat Rosa DeLauro blasted the administration's shifting rationale and objectives.
4: The end game is ill-defined when it is defined at all.
1: Sagar Magani, Washington.
0: Kuwait is accusing Iran of sending an armed Revolutionary Guard team to attack one of its islands. The Labor Department says consumer prices rose sharply last month as the Iran war pushed gas prices higher. Marty McCary has resigned as President Trump's leader of the Food and Drug Administration. Criminal charges have been filed against the operator of the ship that crashed.

0: crashed into Baltimore's Francis Scott Key Bridge, leading to the deaths of 6 construction workers 2 years ago. An employee is also facing charges. The FBI's Jimmy Paul says the bridge collapse was preventable.
1: The bridge was struck and collapsed because those who were responsible for the ship's operation deliberately cut corners at the expense of safety.
0: A judge ruled Tiger Woods' prescription drug records will be handed over to prosecutors following his arrest in Florida on suspicion of driving under the influence. Authorities say the man struck and killed by a plane taking off at Denver International Airport was intending to end his own life when he scaled a remote fence and walked onto a runway. This is AP News. Scientists are tweaking a powerful cancer therapy
2: in hopes it could also be used to fight HIV by supercharging patients' own immune cells. A single dose of those revved-up cells strongly suppressed HIV in 2 people, one for nearly a year and the other for nearly 2 years, without requiring their usual medicines. For HIV, scientists at the nonprofit drug developer Caring Cross created CAR T cells with dual features. Boro Dropulic explains.
3: This therapy takes cells from HIV-infected individuals, takes them out, engineers them so that those cells now can see and kill HIV infection effectively.
2: Not every patient has the same success, and researchers caution that it will take additional research to prove if CAR T cells really work for HIV. I'm Lisa Dwyer.
0: I'm Ed Donahue, AP News.
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5: As we work through this afternoon, we'll see intervals of cloudiness intermixed with periods of sun as well. Breezy with highs in the mid and upper 50s, 14 degrees Celsius. Tonight, clouds thin out and skies become mostly clear. Lows in the upper 20s to low 30s, minus 1 Celsius. And again, the likelihood of some frost around. Wednesday, sun mixing with afternoon clouds. Highs near 60, 15 degrees Celsius. Wednesday night, as a frontal system approaches, cloudy with showers likely. Lows near 45, 7 degrees Celsius. And Thursday stays mainly cloudy with a risk for showers at times. Highs 60 to 65, 17 degrees Celsius. Friday, mostly cloudy with a chance for some showers. Highs near 65, 18 degrees Celsius. This is Precision Weather Meteorologist Steve Adamson for WHOU.

those head games. That is Foreigner on the radio at WHOU on a two for Tuesday, which means let's do some solo Lou Graham, and we'll call it a two-pack. I'm Janelle Roberts at WHOU, and this is Classics in the Afternoon.

0: We're just going to do a little jump with Van Halen at WHOU. Kind of sounds like 1984, doesn't it? Yeah. We're looking at 216, 316 Atlantic with sunshine on the outside, but don't be fooled. It is definitely windy. It is windy and a bad hair day, but it's a good day. Just a bad hair day. 52 degrees on the outside. And as I look at the calendar, I mean, May is flying right by. We're 12 days in. So you might want to start thinking about Memorial Day because we've got some things happening on the schedule there. In fact, the place to pay attention to would be the Legion. The American Legion in Houlton, they have a lot of events going on, and we'll talk about that as we get a little bit closer to Memorial Day, but the whole weekend is full of many things. And, of course, don't forget Soldier Hill Evergreen Cemetery. That's 9 a.m. That's that way every year on Memorial Day, 9 a.m., so pay attention to that, and we'll keep you posted, 100.1 FM.
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great show about it, aren't they? They feel fine. That is REM at WHOU. And this is REM, which can mean one thing, right? It's Two for Tuesday. Class

0: That is a double dose of REM at WHOU. Welcome into Classics in the Afternoon, where I am run down with requests. Lots and lots of them. In fact, right around the corner, we've got a double dose of Michael Jackson for Christopher. Heard from Dennis, who had a very specific request. I looked and looked and couldn't find that one anywhere. I mean, I've been looking a long time, most of my life, and couldn't find that one. But Chris might have it, I don't know, in his personal collection, but I can probably substitute, and that's as good as it gets. That's what they say anyway. 234, 334 Atlantic, 100.1 FM.
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0: For Tuesday request comes with a dedication too. This is from Christopher to Greg Koster. I agree, Christopher, he deserves it.

0: heard right to your radio. That is September Earth, Wind, and Fire at WHOU. Now, we're looking at 11 away from the top of the hour, and something you might want to jot down on your calendar. It's coming up on Tuesday, May 19th, one night only, 7 p.m. at Temple Theater. Billy Preston, That's the Way God Planned It. Definitely check it out. You might notice Temple Theater is kind of branching out and doing all kinds of spectacular things, really unique things. So you might want to start following them on social media, just really paying attention, because you don't want to miss any of the fine events happening at Temple Theater. And this one is Billy Preston, That's the Way God Planned It. 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

0: President Trump left the White House on his way to China. He was asked about the prospects for a deal with Iran to end the war.
1: We'll be thinking about it on the flight, and we'll be thinking about it for the next little while, but we've beaten their military very soundly. That's all.

0: over with. The blockade is very effective. It's been 100% effective. And one way or the other, it's going to work out very well.
1: The president downplayed differences with China's Xi Jinping over Iran.
0: We have a lot of things to discuss. I wouldn't say Iran is one of them, to be honest with you, because we have Iran very much under control.
1: Several Republican lawmakers are pushing back against the president's treatment of traditional U.S. allies during the Iran war. Here's the AP's Sagar Magani.
2: Pentagon Chief Pete Hegseth got an earful from two congressional panels about the president's treatment of NATO allies and others.
3: America first has never meant America alone.
4: America first does not have to mean America alone.
2: Tom Cole in the House and John Kennedy in the Senate.
4: We need all the friends we can get.
2: Mitch McConnell says many European nations feel the U.S. is reducing its influence.
5: They're sort of on their own.
2: While Democrat Chris Coons says Russia, China, and North Korea are working together in the Middle East and beyond.
6: And so if our adversaries are increasingly aligned, I think a core question is, are we?
2: Sagar Magani, Washington.
1: A Congressional Budget Office analysis says President Trump's plan to put weapons in space, called the Golden Dome for America Missile Defense Program, is estimated to cost much more than he originally said. A pair of South Florida wildfires that torched thousands of acres in the Everglades over the weekend are spreading. The Memphis Grizzlies say forward Brandon Clark has died. He was 29. More information at apnews.com. This is AP News. The leader of Lebanon's militant Hezbollah group is calling on the government to withdraw from the direct talks with Israel.
7: Naim Qassem says in a letter directed to Hezbollah group officials that direct negotiations benefit Israel and that they are concessions by Lebanese authorities. He said Lebanon's government should instead resort to indirect negotiations with Tel Aviv, as in previous years, such as when a ceasefire was reached in November 2024. Lebanon and Israel are scheduled to hold 2 days of talks in Washington starting Thursday in an attempt to end the latest fighting that broke out 2 months ago following the Iran war and discuss the future of relations between the two sides that have been at war since Israel was created in 1948. I'm Charles Dillardesma.
1: A man pleaded guilty to an auto break-in last year in Atlanta that police say resulted in the theft of unreleased music by Beyonce. News outlets say Kevin Evans was sentenced to 2 years in prison. I'm Ed Donahue, AP News.
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9: As we work through this afternoon, we'll see intervals of cloudiness intermixed with periods of sun as well. Breezy with highs in the mid and upper 50s, 14 degrees Celsius. Tonight, clouds thin out and skies become mostly clear. Lows in the upper 20s to low 30s, minus 1 Celsius. And again, the likelihood of some frost around. Wednesday, sun mixing with afternoon clouds. Highs near 60, 15 degrees Celsius. Wednesday night, as a frontal system approaches, cloudy with showers likely. Lows near 45, 7 degrees Celsius. And Thursday stays mainly cloudy with a risk for showers at times. Highs 60 to 65, 17 degrees Celsius. Friday, mostly cloudy with a chance for some showers. Highs near 65, 18 degrees Celsius. This is Precision Weather Meteorologist Steve Adamson for WHOU.
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11: 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We counted. Okay, someone counted for us. We were too busy playing music. If it's a classic, you found the best. WHOU.

any way you want it. That is Journey at WHUA. Oh, that's the way we want it right there. Two for Tuesday edition. Twice the journey. Classics in the afternoon. I'm Chanel Roberts at 309.

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0: That's from the album Play Deep, The Outfield at WHOU. That's a band that I just absolutely love, and I didn't really plan that correctly because, well, we should have done a two for Tuesday with that one. Well, I guess we still have time, right? We still have a little bit of time this afternoon. I might be able to slide in a two for maybe 317, 417 Atlantic. You know, at 73 Bangor Street in Holton, right under the deck, that's where you'll find Bill and Binks. 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They've got daily specials. And if you're looking for discounts, that would be the place to go, too. They've got discounts for vets, tribal members, seniors over 65. And also, if you're maybe needing a medical a free consultation for a medical professional, they could help you out there to see if you're eligible for a medical card. They could absolutely help you and get you on the right path there. Now, if you like to win things, they've got all kinds of prizes, too. They've got prizes for daily prizes. They've got prizes for monthly prizes. They've got prizes just because they're people that like to give prizes. In fact, at Bill and Banks, you may have noticed, you quietly may have noticed that they're always helping out somewhere. They're always sponsoring an event, no matter what it is. I mean, it could be anybody, any kind of event that is needed in our local area, and they're right there on it, helping people. So that's another good reason to check out Bill and Binks, 73 Bangor Street, under the deck in Holton.
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11: 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WHOU.

I must have got lost. That's the Jay Giles Band at WHOU. It is Classics in the Afternoon on a Tuesday at 324-425.

0: a Sting vibe to it, and rightfully so. They are the Police with Message in a Bottle from 1979. Actually, that song right there, it was released as the lead single to that album that time. But it was a song about loneliness, and you can kind of listen to it and find that out. Although it has, you know, an upper vibe, so you wouldn't all, I guess you wouldn't know that. But anyway, it's about loneliness, but of course it has a happy ending boom with 100 billion bottles washing up on shore. But that is a song that Sting wrote the riff to it, the guitar riff. He wrote that way before, and he had it in mind for another song, but when he started writing this one, he pulled that riff out, and it fit right in there, like a message in a bottle. And there you have it. Classics in the afternoon.
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0: That is nearly 5 minutes of beautiful music right there. Stand back, Stevie Nicks at WHOU. We're looking at 12 away from the top of the hour, and I mentioned it is the 12th day of May. May the 12th today, which is also National Nutty Fudge Day. Now, that's not just any fudge. We did have, just about 12 days ago, we had the fudge sale at the hospital, which was pretty amazing and is every year on May Day. But this is a different kind of day. It's nutty fudge, only nutty fudge. And if you don't like, you know, your fudge to have nuts, that's not your day. But I don't mind it at all. I think I kind of like it. The only kind of fudge I don't really care for is when they put marshmallows in it. I don't know. It just kind of doesn't go together. But that's just me. Anyway, today is Nutty Fudge Day. So if you needed a reason to eat something really, really sweet, I just gave it to you. WHOU.
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0: Donahue. On Capitol Hill, FBI Director Kash Patel was asked about an article written in The Atlantic that reports he drinks excessively on the job.
1: Is it your testimony that those allegations are categorically false?
2: Unequivocally categorically false.
0: Maryland Democratic Senator Chris Van Hollen asked the question. Patel turned the tables on Van Hollen.
2: Baseless reports. The only person that was slinging margaritas in El Salvador on the taxpayer dollar with a convicted gangbanging rapist was you.
1: You know, the
2: only person that ran up a $7,000 bar tab in Washington, D.C. at the lobby bar was you.
0: It's a reference to a visit Van Hollen made last year to Kilmer Abrego Garcia while he was in jail following an immigration arrest in Maryland. President Trump says Iran will not be a key part of talks with China's Xi Jinping.
3: He's been a friend of mine. He's been somebody that we get along with. And I think you're going to see that good things are going to happen. This is going to be a very exciting trip. A lot of good things are going to happen.
0: Defense Secretary Pete Hegseth got bipartisan grilling on rising cost of the Iran war and the president's endgame. The president's Food and Drug Administration administrator is stepping down. Here's the AP's Sagar Magani.
4: Dr. Marty McCarry led the FDA for just over a year.
5: This administration is not interested in continuing down the path of doing the same old things as we watch our nation's children get sicker.
4: But he had a rocky tenure with complaints from health executives, anti-abortion activists, and other Trump allies.
3: He was having some difficulty, but he's going to go on and he's going to do well.
4: The president will not say if he forced out McCarry, who failed to win FDA staff confidence after mass layoffs and controversies where the agency's scientific principles appeared overridden by political interests, including those of Health Secretary Robert F. Kennedy Jr. Sagar Magani, Washington.
0: This is AP News. Ukrainian President Volodymyr Zelensky's ex-chief of staff is named as a suspect in a graft investigation.
6: Andrei

0: Mac is suspected in an alleged $10.5 million money laundering scheme, the agencies announced on Monday. He was the country's lead negotiator in talks with the US and left during the scandal that has threatened Zelensky's government. Meanwhile, Zelensky has met with the CEO of Palantir Technologies, part of Ukraine's growing cooperation with the US defense sector, as a three-day US brokered ceasefire that decreased the fighting but failed to stop it altogether ended Monday. I'm Charles Ledesma.
1: OpenAI CEO Sam Altman took the witness stand in Oakland, California, to defend his business record in a trial pitting him against Elon Musk, rebutting testimony that disparaged his leadership at a pivotal time for the ChatGPT maker. Musk, the world's richest man, is seeking Altman's second ouster from the company leadership as part of a civil lawsuit. I'm Ed Donahue, AP News.
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3: As we work through this afternoon, we'll see intervals of cloudiness intermixed with periods of sun as well. Breezy with highs in the mid and upper 50s, 14 degrees Celsius. Tonight, clouds thin out and skies become mostly clear. Lows in the upper 20s to low 30s, minus 1 Celsius. And again, the likelihood of some frost around. Wednesday, sun mixing with afternoon clouds. Highs near 60, 15 degrees Celsius. Wednesday night, as a frontal system approaches, cloudy with showers likely. Lows near 45, 7 degrees Celsius. And Thursday stays mainly cloudy with a risk for showers at times, highs 60 to 65, 17 degrees Celsius. Friday mostly cloudy with a chance for some showers, highs near 65, 18 degrees Celsius. This is Precision Weather Meteorologist Steve Adamson for WHOU.
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Aisha off the music line for Dawn, and it's Tuesday, so you know what? She's going to get two for the price of one. That's a bargain. Classics in the Afternoon, I'm Janelle Roberts at 408.

0: there's only one way to rock, and we just did it with Sammy Hagar twice. Think of that one, okay? That's kind of like a little riddle for you on a 2 for Tuesday. Classics in the afternoon at 421, 521 Atlantic. You know what's happening? Well, it's coming up on May 19th. It's a Tuesday, 7 p.m. at Temple Theater. It's Billy Preston. It's called That's the Way God Planned It. Now, this is how it's described. It's described as a poignant examination of the relationship between self, musichood, joy, and spirituality. And that's how one person describes it. And it's one night only, so check it out. Put it down in your calendar, and you won't want to miss that one at all. Now, if you like music, you might want to stick around for that, because today's that day, that pesky little day of the week that everybody says, it's just Tuesday. But I love it, because we do everything twice. And we like that a lot. So if you like twice the great music, keep it locked right where you've got it. 100.1 FM.
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happy. You can't help but sing along. And that's okay. We don't mind that at all, okay? Classics in the afternoon at 4:34. We're muddling our way through a Tuesday together.

you do it, step by step, one by one. Classics in the afternoon at 19 away from the top of the hour. Do have some clouds out there, actually rolling in pretty heavy, but still just enough light peeking through. 50 degrees on the outside, WHOU.

0: That is probably one of the deepest songs ever, if you just listen to it. The Living Years at WHOU. Mike and the Mechanics on your radio. Now, we've got just about 14 away from the top of the hour, and just kind of shuffling things around to head into a drive time. It is the Tuesday drive time, so, you know, anything can happen, but we're going to have fun. I do know that. Let's take a quick peek at the forecast, which pretty much remains what you see is what you get. Gusty winds, clouds, and, well, we've already peaked. Now we're probably going back the other way. We're at 50 degrees on the outside. Tonight is looking cloudy, maybe gradually clearing by morning and frost by morning, too. So around 4 a.m., that's when you're going to see a change. It's going to be cold, 29 for a temperature. Wednesday, we'll see some early frost. Eventually, though, turning to mostly sunny and a high near 62, so it's looking like a really, really good Wednesday. We'll take it. 100.1 FM.
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0: AP News, I'm Ben Thomas. The impact of the Iran war is showing up in economic data. Sagar Magani reports consumer prices soared last month on rising energy prices.
1: The Labor Department's Consumer Price Index jumped 3.8% from April a year ago. On a month-to-month basis, they rose 0.6% from March. Gas prices were up 5.4%. Still, so-called core prices, which leave out food and energy, rose relatively modestly, suggesting the energy price spike is not spilling over much into other costs. Yesterday, President Trump said once the war ends,
2: you're going to see gasoline and oil drop like a rock.
1: But for now, Americans are getting squeezed by gas prices that have shot past $4.50 a gallon. Sagar Magani, Washington.
0: Oil prices rose again today, Brent crude settling just below $108 per barrel. Gasoline prices eased slightly overnight. AAA puts the national average for regular grade at just over $4.50 per gallon. On Wall Street, a sudden halt for technology stocks combined with the oil price rise to send the main indexes lower. The S&P dipped 0.2% while the NASDAQ sank 0.7%. But the Dow rose 56 points, or just over a tenth of a percent. On Capitol Hill, Defense Secretary Pete Hegseth faced tough questions from both Democratic and Republican lawmakers about the endgame for the Iran war, its rising cost, and its impact on U.S. weapons stockpiles. He told a House panel,
3: "We have a plan to escalate if necessary. We have a plan to retrograde if necessary. We have a plan to shift assets. Certainly in this setting, we wouldn't reveal what the next step may be, considering the gravity of the mission that the president is undertaking to ensure that Iran never has a nuclear bomb."
0: And the head of the Food and Drug Administration, Marty McCarry, is resigning. This is AP News. A hot day for politics in London, with calls growing for the Prime Minister's resignation. Charles Deledesma has our report.
4: Will you ask the Prime Minister to step down?
5: Outside 10 Downing Street, the press fired questions as members of British Prime Minister Keir Starmer's cabinet. Starmer's fighting for his political survival after a disastrous set of results in local elections for his Labour Party last week. Now dozens of Labour lawmakers are calling on him to resign, though several ministers publicly spoke of their support for Starmer as they left a cabinet meeting. In a blow to Starmer, a junior minister became the first member of his government to quit. I'm Charles Deledesma.
0: And in Sweden, Ukrainian drone pilots turned a military exercise into a critical warning for NATO. The pilots, playing the enemy role, say they destroyed Swedish forces, and in a real-life scenario, Western forces

0: would have been dead. There's more news at apnews.com. I'm Ben Thomas. 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
1: weather. Tonight's skies become mostly clear across northern Maine and western New Brunswick, and it will get fairly chilly. Lows down into the upper 20s and lower 30s, minus 1 Celsius. And that, of course, means some frost around. Wednesday, sun mixing with some afternoon clouds. High temperatures up to around 60, 15 degrees Celsius. Wednesday night, with a frontal system pushing towards the region, it'll be cloudy with showers becoming likely. Lows near 45, 7 degrees Celsius. Thursday, mainly cloudy. Risk for some occasional showers. Highs up to 65, 18 degrees Celsius. Friday, mostly cloudy, but mostly dry, with only an isolated shower possible. Highs around 65, 18 degrees Celsius. That's a check on your latest forecast. I'm Precision Weather Meteorologist Steve Adamson for WHOU.
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here riding it together, the Crazy Train at WHOU. It's the Tuesday Crazy Train. I'm Janelle Roberts on a Two for Tuesday. We're riding.

0: was Life in the Fast Lane. Actually, still is, if you think about it. It's the long goodbye with the Eagles at WHOU. They're currently out there touring. In fact, they've got many shows in the fall coming up, starting in September, I believe, at the Sphere in Las Vegas. But they've got a couple of shows right off. Like, tomorrow night, they're going to be in Hollywood, Florida. So if you are anywhere handy to that and have the opportunity to get some tickets to see the Eagles, the Long Goodbye Tour, I would definitely do that. They're going to be in Texas, too, so that's coming up in a couple of days, too. So they're still out there touring, and we've got them right here. Classics in the Drive Time at 518, 618 Atlantic. We're WHOU.
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0: That is Steve Perry. Just before that, we heard from the whole band, Journey, with Wheel in the Sky, and that's kind of like a two-for Tuesday. I like it when we split it up. We can do a little solo, we do a little band, and yeah, it feels good. Classics in the Drive time at 5:37, 6:37 Atlantic. So much great music, so little time, and I mean it. Keep it right here. We've got some Foreigner on the way.
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Ready or not, that is Lou Gramm at WHU. Do you remember Lou Gramm? He was in a little band. I think they called it Foreigner. Yeah, that was him. And that is them right here. It's 2 for Tuesday at 542, 642 Atlantic.

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day by day. They are the Hooters at WHOU. And they wrap up Classics in the Drive Time almost. We do have a double shot on the way by request. And it's a keeper, too. It's a special one. It's very unique, and it's on the way just for you, Harry. I'm Janelle Roberts, thanking you for hanging out, making my Tuesday sparkle. It's been a really good one. Now, if you want to stick around, Tony would like the same for Throwback Nation. Just keep it locked right where you have it. In the morning, Chris will be here. In the midday, Kevin will be here. And I'll catch you tomorrow at 2. Have yourself a beautiful night. WHOU.

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0: I'm Ben Thomas. President Trump's en route to Beijing for a meeting with China's President Xi Jinping. Saagar Meghani reports he's downplaying differences over the Iran war.
1: China is the biggest buyer of Iranian oil. The president's been unsuccessfully trying to get Xi Jinping to use that leverage to prod Iran into agreeing on U.S. terms for ending the war, or at the very least, reopening the Strait of Hormuz. As he left the White House,
2: we're going to have a long talk about it. I think he's been relatively good, to be honest with you.
1: But minutes later,
2: we have a lot of things to discuss. I wouldn't say Iran is one of them, to be honest with you, because we have Iran very much under control.
1: The Trump administration seemingly determined not to let differences over Iran overshadow efforts to make progress on other matters with China, including trade. Saagar Meghani, Washington.
0: On Capitol Hill, Defense Secretary Pete Hegseth faced tough questions about the Iran war from Democrats and Republicans, such as Representative Tom Cole of Oklahoma, who expressed concern about the current state of relations with U.S. allies.
3: America first has never meant America alone. American strength is not diminished when allies shoulder their share. It's multiplied, and we must continue to sharpen our strategic advantages.
0: A setback for President Trump's efforts to reshape U.S. House districts. South Carolina senators defied his push today, expressing concern it could backfire, resulting in losses to Democrats. However, Missouri's top court has upheld a new map backed by Trump that could benefit Republicans. And in France, a doctor says a woman being treated for hantavirus after being infected on the MV Hondius cruise ship is critically ill and being treated with an artificial lung. The outbreak's now reached 11 total reported cases worldwide. This is AP News. Damian Troisi has today's AP Markets Report.
4: Stocks finished mixed on Wall Street Tuesday, ending a record-setting run. The S&P 500 fell 0.2%. The Dow rose 56 points or 0.1%. The NASDAQ Composite fell 0.7%. Rising oil prices weighed on the market. Crude oil prices rose more than 3% as the war with Iran threatens to drag on. A report released Tuesday showed that inflation worsened in April because of rising energy costs. Big technology stocks lost ground and also weighed down the broader market. Treasury yields rose in the bond market. Damian Troisi, New York.
0: And online seller eBay is rejecting an unsolicited $56 billion takeover offer from GameStop, calling the proposal neither credible or attractive. There's more news at apnews.com. I'm Ben Thomas. 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
6: Tonight, skies become mostly clear across northern Maine and western New Brunswick, and it will get fairly chilly. Lows down into the upper 20s and lower 30s, minus 1 Celsius. And that, of course, means some frost around. Wednesday, sun mixing with some afternoon clouds. High temperatures up to around 60, 15 degrees Celsius. Wednesday night, with a frontal system pushing towards the region, it'll be cloudy with showers becoming likely. Lows near 45, 7 degrees Celsius. Thursday, mainly cloudy, risk for some occasional showers. Highs up to 65, 18 degrees Celsius. Friday, mostly cloudy, but mostly dry, with only an isolated shower possible. Highs around 65, 18 degrees Celsius. That's a check on your latest forecast. I'm Precision Weather Meteorologist Steve Adamson for WHOU.
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0: Index jumped 3.8% from April a year ago. On a month-to-month basis, they rose 0.6%. Gas prices were up 5.4%. Still, so-called core prices, which leave out food and energy, rose relatively modestly, suggesting the energy price spike is not spilling over much into other costs. Yesterday, President Trump said once the war ends,
1: you're going to see gasoline and oil drop like a rock.
0: But for now, Americans are getting squeezed by gas prices that have shot past $4.50 a gallon. Sagar Meghani, Washington.
2: Oil prices rose another 3% plus today. Brent crude settling just under $108 per barrel. Stocks were mixed. The S&P slipping 0.2%, the Nasdaq 0.7% as tech shares retreated, but the Dow edged higher, up 56 points. President Trump's en route to China at this hour for a meeting with President Xi Jinping. And Jennifer King reports.
3: In Cambridge, Massachusetts, Monday afternoon, video by Youssef Adel captured the scene as a man with an assault-style rifle fired more than 60 rounds at cars on Memorial Drive along the Charles River before he was shot and taken into custody. Bullets tore through cars and two drivers were injured.
4: People were jumping from their cars, scattering in various directions.
3: Middlesex County District Attorney Marion Ryan says a state trooper and an armed civilian responded to the threat.
4: Went towards the suspect with their weapons to try to end that situation.
3: The suspect, 46-year-old Tyler Brown, was released from prison this year after pleading guilty to shooting at police in Boston's South End in 2020. Audio courtesy WCVB. I'm Jennifer King.
2: This is AP News. Federal prosecutors have announced criminal charges over the 2024 collapse of Baltimore's Francis Scott Key Bridge. Lisa Dwyer has details.
5: Accusing a Singapore-based ship operator and a senior employee of making critical decisions that caused the vessel to crash into a support column of the bridge, killing six people and covering up what happened. U.S. Attorney for the District of Maryland, Kelly Hayes, announced the charges against
6: Synergy Marine Private Limited, Synergy Maritime Private Limited, and Radhakrishnan Karthik Nair.
5: FBI Special Agent in Charge, Jimmy Paul.
7: The collapse should never have happened. As alleged, the bridge was struck and collapsed because those who were responsible for the ship's operation deliberately cut corners at the expense of safety.
5: I'm Lisa Dwyer.
2: There's more news at apnews.com. I'm Ben Thomas. 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
9: Weather. Tonight, skies become mostly clear across northern Maine and western New Brunswick, and it will get fairly chilly. Lows down into the upper 20s and lower 30s, minus 1 Celsius. And that, of course, means some frost around. Wednesday, sun mixing with some afternoon clouds. High temperatures up to around 60, 15 degrees Celsius. Wednesday night, with a frontal system pushing towards the region, it'll be cloudy with showers becoming likely. Lows near 45, 7 degrees Celsius. Thursday, mainly cloudy, risk for some occasional showers. Highs up to 65, 18 degrees Celsius. Friday, mostly cloudy, but mostly dry, with only an isolated shower possible. Highs around 65, 18 degrees Celsius. That's a check on your latest forecast. I'm Precision Weather Meteorologist Steve Adamson for WHOU.
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0: I'm Ben Thomas. Further evidence the Iran war is hitting Americans' pocketbooks. Sagar Magani reports higher gas prices have sent inflation surging.
1: The Labor Department's consumer price index jumped 3.8% from April a year ago. On a month-to-month basis, they rose 0.6%. Gas prices were up 5.4%. Still, so-called core prices, which leave out food and energy, rose relatively modestly, suggesting the energy price spike is not spilling over much into other costs. Yesterday, President Trump said once the war ends,
2: you're going to see gasoline and oil drop like a rock.
1: But for now, Americans are getting squeezed by gas prices that have shot past $4.50 a gallon. Sagar Magani, Washington.
0: Oil prices rose another 3% plus today, Brent crude settling just under $108 per barrel. Stocks were mixed, the S&P slipping 0.2%, the Nasdaq 0.7% as tech shares retreated, but the Dow edged higher, up 56 points. President Trump's en route to China at this hour for a meeting with President Xi Jinping. And Jennifer King reports.
3: In Cambridge, Massachusetts, Monday afternoon, video by Youssef Adel captured the scene as a man with an assault-style rifle fired more than 60 rounds at cars on Memorial Drive along the Charles River before he was shot and taken into custody. Bullets tore through cars and two drivers were injured.
4: People were jumping from their cars, scattering in various directions.
3: Middlesex County District Attorney Marion Ryan says a state trooper and an armed civilian responded to the threat.
4: Went towards the suspect with their weapons to try to end that situation.
3: The suspect, 46-year-old Tyler Brown, was released from prison this year after pleading guilty to shooting at police in Boston's South End in 2020. Audio courtesy WCVB. I'm Jennifer King.
0: This is AP News. Federal prosecutors have announced criminal charges over the 2024 collapse of Baltimore's Francis Scott Key Bridge. Lisa Dwyer has details.
5: Accusing a Singapore-based ship operator and a senior employee of making critical decisions that caused the vessel to crash into a support column of the bridge, killing six people and covering up what happened. U.S. Attorney for the District of Maryland, Kelly Hayes, has announced the charges against
6: Synergy Marine Private Limited, Synergy Maritime Private Limited, and Radhakrishnan Karthik Nair.
5: FBI Special Agent in Charge, Jimmy Paul.
7: The collapse should never have happened. As alleged, the bridge was struck and collapsed because those who were responsible for the ship's operation deliberately cut corners at the expense of safety.
5: I'm Lisa Dwyer.
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9: Tonight, skies become mostly clear across northern Maine and western New Brunswick, and it will get fairly chilly. Lows down into the upper 20s and lower 30s, minus 1 Celsius. And that, of course, means some frost around. Wednesday, sun mixing with some afternoon clouds. High temperatures up to around 60, 15 degrees Celsius. Wednesday night, with a frontal system pushing towards the region, it'll be cloudy with showers becoming likely. Lows near 45, 7 degrees Celsius. Thursday, mainly cloudy. Risk for some occasional showers. Highs up to 65, 18 degrees Celsius. Friday, mostly cloudy, but mostly dry, with only an isolated shower possible. Highs around 65, 18 degrees Celsius. That's a check on your latest forecast. I'm Precision Weather Meteorologist Steve Adamson for WHOU.
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0: I'm Ben Thomas. Further evidence the Iran war is hitting Americans' pocketbooks. Sagar Magani reports higher gas prices have sent inflation surging.
1: The Labor Department's Consumer Price Index jumped 3.8% from April a year ago. On a month-to-month basis, they rose 0.6%. Gas prices were up 5.4%. Still, so-called core prices, which leave out food and energy, rose relatively modestly, suggesting the energy price spike is not spilling over much into other costs. Yesterday, President Trump said once the war ends,
2: you're going to see gasoline and oil drop like a rock.
1: But for now, Americans are getting squeezed by gas prices that have shot past $4.50 a gallon. Sagar Magani, Washington.
0: Oil prices rose another 3% plus today, Brent crude settling just under $108 per barrel. Stocks were mixed, the S&P slipping 0.2%, the NASDAQ 0.7% as tech shares retreated, but the Dow edged higher, up 56 points. President Trump's en route to China at this hour for a meeting with President Xi Jinping. And Jennifer King reports.
3: In Cambridge, Massachusetts, Monday afternoon, video by Youssef Adel captured the scene as a man with an assault-style rifle fired more than 60 rounds at cars on Memorial Drive along the Charles River before he was shot and taken into custody. Bullets tore through cars and two drivers were injured.
4: People were jumping from their cars, scattering in various directions.
3: Middlesex County District Attorney Marion Ryan says a state trooper and an armed civilian responded to the threat.
4: Went towards the suspect with their weapons to try to end that situation.
3: The suspect, 46-year-old Tyler Brown, was released from prison this year after pleading guilty to shooting at police in Boston's South End in 2020. Audio courtesy WCVB. I'm Jennifer King.
0: This is AP News. Federal prosecutors have announced criminal charges over the 2024 collapse of Baltimore's Francis Scott Key Bridge. Lisa Dwyer has details.
5: Accusing a Singapore-based ship operator and a senior employee of making critical decisions that caused the vessel to crash into a support column of the bridge, killing six people and covering up what happened. U.S. Attorney for the District of Maryland, Kelly Hayes, announced the charges against
6: Synergy Marine Private Limited, Synergy Maritime Private Limited, and Radha Krishnan Karthik Nair.
5: FBI Special Agent in Charge, Jimmy Paul.
7: The collapse should never have happened. As alleged, the bridge was struck and collapsed because those who were responsible for the ship's operation deliberately cut corners at the expense of safety.
5: I'm Lisa Dwyer.
0: There's more news at apnews.com. I'm Ben Thomas. 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
9: Tonight's skies become mostly clear across northern Maine and western New Brunswick, and it will get fairly chilly. Lows down into the upper 20s and lower 30s, minus 1 Celsius. And that, of course, means some frost around. Wednesday, sun mixing with some afternoon clouds. High temperatures up to around 60, 15 degrees Celsius. Wednesday night, with a frontal system pushing towards the region, it'll be cloudy with showers becoming likely. Lows near 45, 7 degrees Celsius. Thursday, mainly cloudy. Risk for some occasional showers. Highs up to 65, 18 degrees Celsius. Friday, mostly cloudy, but mostly dry, with only an isolated shower possible. Highs around 65, 18 degrees Celsius. That's a check on your latest forecast. I'm Precision Weather Meteorologist Steve Adamson for WHOU.
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0: 100.1 WHOU, Holton. AP News, I'm Ben Thomas. Further evidence the Iran war is hitting Americans' pocketbooks. Saga Magani reports higher gas prices have sent inflation surging.
1: The Labor Department's consumer price index jumped 3.8% from April a year ago. On a month-to-month basis, they rose 0.6%. Gas prices were up 5.4%. Still, so-called core prices, which leave out food and energy, rose relatively modestly, suggesting the energy price spike is not spilling over much into other costs. Yesterday, President Trump said once the war ends,
2: you're going to see gasoline and oil drop like a rock.
1: But for now, Americans are getting squeezed by gas prices that have shot past $4.50 a gallon. Sagar Magani, Washington.
0: Oil prices rose another 3% plus today, Brent crude settling just under $108 per barrel. Stocks were mixed, the S&P slipping 0.2%, the Nasdaq 0.7% as tech shares retreated, but the Dow edged higher, up 56 points. President Trump's en route to China at this hour for a meeting with President Xi Jinping. And Jennifer King reports.
3: In Cambridge, Massachusetts, Monday afternoon, video by Youssef Adel captured the scene as a man with an assault-style rifle fired more than 60 rounds at cars on Memorial Drive along the Charles River before he was shot and taken into custody. Bullets tore through cars and two drivers were injured.
4: People were jumping from their cars, scattering in various directions.
3: Middlesex County District Attorney Marion Ryan says a state trooper and an armed civilian responded to the threat.
4: Went towards the suspect with their weapons to try to end that situation.
3: The suspect, 46-year-old Tyler Brown, was released from prison this year after pleading guilty to shooting at police in Boston's South End in 2020. Audio courtesy WCVB. I'm Jennifer King.
0: This is AP News. Federal prosecutors have announced criminal charges over the 2024 collapse of Baltimore's Francis Scott Key Bridge. Lisa Dwyer has details.
5: Accusing a Singapore-based ship operator and a senior employee of making critical decisions that caused the vessel to crash into a support column of the bridge, killing six people and covering up what happened. U.S. Attorney for the District of Maryland, Kelly Hayes, announced the charges against
6: Synergy Marine Private Limited, Synergy Maritime Private Limited, and Radha Krishnan Karthik Nair.
5: FBI Special Agent in Charge, Jimmy Paul.
7: The collapse should never have happened. As alleged, the bridge was struck and collapsed because those who were responsible for the ship's operation deliberately cut corners at the expense of safety.
5: I'm Lisa Dwyer.
0: There's more news at apnews.com. I'm Ben Thomas. 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
9: Tonight, skies become mostly clear across northern Maine and western New Brunswick, and it will get fairly chilly. Lows down into the upper 20s and lower 30s, minus 1 Celsius. And that, of course, means some frost around. Wednesday, sun mixing with some afternoon clouds. High temperatures up to around 60, 15 degrees Celsius. Wednesday night, with a frontal system pushing towards the region, it'll be cloudy with showers becoming likely. Lows near 45, 7 degrees Celsius. Thursday, mainly cloudy, risk for some occasional showers. Highs up to 65, 18 degrees Celsius. Friday, mostly cloudy, but mostly dry, with only an isolated shower possible. Highs around 65, 18 degrees Celsius. That's a check on your latest forecast. I'm Precision Weather Meteorologist Steve Adamson for WHOU.
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19: 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You and I will take a trip down memory lane with the best of the classic hits, requests, the pick of the day, the birthday club, and special guest interviews, useless information from a head full of it, and even some pretty bad jokes. If this all sounds interesting to you, it's Chris's Morning Show on WHOU. Looking forward to spending some time with you. 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
6: Hey, what are you doing Monday through Friday from 2 to 6 p.m.? 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It's Classics in the Afternoon. I'm Janelle Roberts at WHOU, where we play all of your favorite afternoon classics, even some of your mom and dad's favorite classics, because your mom and dad rocked. I know, because I rocked with them. 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
7: I'm Ben Thomas. Further evidence the Iran war is hitting Americans' pocketbooks. Sagar Magani reports higher gas prices have sent inflation surging.
8: The Labor Department's Consumer Price Index jumped 3.8% from April a year ago. On a month-to-month basis, they rose 0.6%. Gas prices were up 5.4%. Still, so-called core prices, which leave out food and energy, rose relatively modestly, suggesting the energy price spike is not spilling over much into other costs. Yesterday, President Trump said once the war ends,
9: you're going to see gasoline and oil drop like a rock.
8: But for now, Americans are getting squeezed by gas prices that have shot past $4.50 a gallon. Sagar Magani, Washington.
7: Oil prices rose another 3% plus today, Brent crude settling just under $108 per barrel. Stocks were mixed, the S&P slipping 0.2%, the NASDAQ 0.7% as tech shares retreated, but the Dow edged higher, up 56 points. President Trump's en route to China at this hour for a meeting with President Xi Jinping. And Jennifer King reports.
10: In Cambridge, Massachusetts, Monday afternoon, video by Youssef Adel captured the scene as a man with an assault-style rifle fired more than 60 rounds at cars on Memorial Drive along the Charles River before he was shot and taken into custody. Bullets tore through cars and two drivers were injured.
11: People were jumping from their cars, scattering in various directions.
10: Middlesex County District Attorney Marion Ryan says a state trooper and an armed civilian responded to the threat.
11: Went towards the suspect with their weapons to try to end that situation.
10: The suspect, 46-year-old Tyler Brown, was released from prison this year after pleading guilty to shooting at police in Boston's South End in 2020. Audio courtesy WCVB. I'm Jennifer King.
7: This is AP News. Federal prosecutors have announced criminal charges over the 2024 collapse of Baltimore's Francis Scott Key Bridge. Lisa Dwyer has details.
12: Accusing a Singapore-based ship operator and a senior employee of making critical decisions that caused the vessel to crash into a support column of the bridge, killing six people and covering up what happened. U.S. Attorney for the District of Maryland, Kelly Hayes, announced the charges against
13: Synergy Marine Private Limited, Synergy Maritime Private Limited, and Radha Krishnan Karthik Nair.
12: FBI Special Agent in Charge, Jimmy Paul.
14: The collapse should never have happened. As alleged, the bridge was struck and collapsed because those who were responsible for the ship's operation deliberately cut corners at the expense of safety.
12: I'm Lisa Dwyer.
7: There's more news at apnews.com. I'm Ben Thomas. 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
16: Tonight's skies become mostly clear across northern Maine and western New Brunswick, and it will get fairly chilly. Lows down into the upper 20s and lower 30s, minus 1 Celsius. And that, of course, means some frost around. Wednesday, sun mixing with some afternoon clouds. High temperatures up to around 60, 15 degrees Celsius. Wednesday night, with a frontal system pushing towards the region, it'll be cloudy with showers becoming likely. Lows near 45, 7 degrees Celsius. Thursday, mainly cloudy. Risk for some occasional showers. Highs up to 65, 18 degrees Celsius. Friday, mostly cloudy, but mostly dry, with only an isolated shower possible. Highs around 65, 18 degrees Celsius. That's a check on your latest forecast. I'm Precision Weather Meteorologist Steve Adamson for WHOU.
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